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4: It's Nat and Sean with you. It's Friday, so we're loving that. But we do have some of our favourites coming your way, including our favourite astronaut, Catherine Bunnell Pegg, is up next.
5: Outstanding. Who gets what in a breakup? It's a big question for a lot of people.
4: Isn't it just?

0: Sean with you. Welcome to the studio. Well, she's got a few titles. One of them is our favourite astronaut.
1: Number one.
0: Here's another one, Australian of the Year. Catherine Bedell-Pegg, welcome back.
2: Thank you. Great to be back.
1: Wow. Are they both on your email sign-off? Because that's quite a long, fancy sign-off.
3: How
2: made
3: impressive.
2: Myself a special patch. No,
0: yes.
1: Yeah. I'd reply to that message straight away. But, oh, my God.
0: Yeah.
3: It's a good point. Joel, if you see emails come in, you see the titles of them. Yeah. Sometimes I'll get to that later. But that one.
0: Yeah.
1: And by later, never. That one would get an instant response.
0: Australian of the Year. I mean, congratulations. This is an extraordinary honour. And when you look at the honour board of people that have gone before you, go, there's some serious people there. I think we spoke to you at the time, but you've had a bit of time to reflect on it now. What's it been like for you, and has it gotten you anything that you know, any real perks and bonuses?
1: Yeah. You must be first in line for like an organ if you ever needed it or something like that.
0: Yeah, right.
2: Only this year, so.
0: That's right.
2: No, it's incredible. And yeah, absolutely an honour to be 2026 Australian of the Year. The cut through it gives for the issues you care about, for me, you know, opening doors to space, to STEM, and for people to back themselves, you know, hard pursuits like technical pursuits, is just amazing. I've been able to get out and about across the country this week, across WA, out at Kalgoorlie.
0: And you're like a rock star to the kids, aren't you?
1: Yeah.
0: Kids are right into this.
2: It's incredible how excited kids are to see an astronaut uniform with an Australian flag on it. Now they can look up at the moon and know people can go there safely and come back, and maybe one day that could be them. It becomes real.
3: Catherine, I was saying to Nat earlier on when we knew you were coming in, I feel like I see you more than probably my wife, to be fair. Why is it WA? We get to have you over here so often.
2: I mean, WA is absolutely punching above its weight in space, not just in the cities where there's incredible work being done. You've got in the centre of Perth, in the Telstra Exchange, an operations centre that's operating lunar landers, right?
1: Really?
2: We do. We've got utes developed here with lasers communicating with satellites.
1: We've got
2: plants that are being ready to go to space. We've got in our Lion's Eye Institute.
3: So are you going to grow plants in space?
2: Australia's world leading in that.
0: And it's part of like scientific experiments.
2: I'm not going to grow and eat my own potatoes. Not that way. Anyway. But like out in WA's regions, the way we've had to learn to live and work out there, and have robots do support humans with mining and that kind of activity, that translates perfectly to the moon, not to mine it, but to set it up for science.
0: So similar technology, essentially.
2: Yeah, translatable technology. Yes. So WA stands to benefit if it wants to involve itself even further in the moon program.
0: And can you talk to us about this research that's happening now to do with predicting bushfires?
2: So at Edith Cowan University, they have an amazing program called IGNIS. They're working with NASA and others around the world to understand how to predict bushfires. And they're also working with First Nations people to understand, you know, the historical impact on the land of that. It's amazing. So satellite data is helping us to understand all sorts of things about our climate to help us in emergencies too.
0: Yeah, wow.
1: I feel really dumb talking to you. You're so... I don't even know the word. I feel on my level when I talk to the other two. But can you explain that recent bog lap of the moon? What was that about?
2: Oh, wow. So Artemis 2, that was the first time humans have been out to the moon since Apollo.
0: Yes.
2: Right?
1: Wow.
2: So an absolutely incredible mission. And it sent people the furthest from Earth they've ever been.
3: Yeah.
0: Because they actually went beyond the moon,
2: far beyond the moon. And when they re-entered, they were travelling the fastest humans had ever travelled. Because they were just falling from further. So basically, they went out there to test the vehicle and their technologies as step one of a big program to have people living and working on the moon over the next years.
3: Do you know, from a communication point of view, when you're up near the moon, are you able to speak clearly back to Earth? And is there a
0: And what's
3: lag?
0: The Wi-Fi like?
1: Yeah, is it Vodafone or Optus?
2: It's like going back to the 90s out there. You know, there's no GPS and no
0: internet. Dial-up,
2: if you look at the videos of Apollo 11, it's pretty grainy, right? Because that was the technology. Look at the photos from Artemis 2. They are crisp and clear and you feel like you're there. That's because we now have laser comms. Australia had laser comms capturing those signals and bringing those images back coming out of the ACT. But we also have capability here in WA in laser comms too. So when the astronauts went around behind the moon and no one could see or track them, they were the loneliest humans ever,
1: wow.
2: Right?
1: Yes.
2: It was an Australian ground station, a big dish in the ACT that tracked them, locked onto
0: the
2: them.
0: The dish
2: and got
0: is real.
2: Signal. Yeah. And laser comms that brought back those beautiful, beautiful images. It's like going from dial-up to broadband internet.
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6: There is a crash again in Hammersley. This time it's on Reed Highway eastbound after Mitchell Freeway. The right lane's closed for incident response. Police are on site. Traffic's slow there, so please merge safely. Still that breakdown too in Balcatta. Mitchell Freeway southbound before Erindale Road. It's in the left emergency lane. And Mitchell Freeway southbound is slow. Reed Highway through to Erindale Road. Freeway northbound looking good. A little busy Tonkin Highway northbound at Welshpool Road East. Roe Highway is slow northbound at Tonkin Highway. And again in Bentley, Leach Highway eastbound at Manning Road. Anything else, call 1489-1777. 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

0: Good morning, everybody. It's Nat and Sean with you. We've got Joel Creasy with us, but more importantly,
1: way more importantly,
0: we've got the Australian of the Year and astronaut Catherine Bennell Pegg with us. Now, Catherine, you've been in the news a bit this week because what we've heard is that you've been invited to the International Space Station.
1: Oh, my God. What do you take?
0: ladies have to take a plate, famously.
1: plate of salad.
2: No, it's so exciting.
0: Talk to us about this.
2: It's really humbling and very exciting that the Australian government's now engaging with the European Space Agency, ESA. That's like the European NASA.
0: Yes.
2: On a mission to space, a potential astronaut mission.
0: And you trained with the European Space Agency, didn't you?
2: I did. Yes. I was selected and trained through the European Space Agency, but it's the same core curriculum, same selection criteria globally for about 100 active astronauts. And so the space station, like to have a potential chance to have an Australian mission on the space station is next level. The International Space Station, or ISS, is huge. It's the size of a soccer field.
0: Yes.
2: And it laps the Earth every year and a half. There's usually 7 astronauts up there at any time. And it's just lined with scientific equipment and living quarters.
0: It's about research, isn't it?
2: Yeah, you go up there with a whole suite of experiments, typically from your nation into every field, medicine, biotech, or hot topics. Because of the way when things float in weightlessness, you can do more kinds of developments for new medicines. As an astronaut, you're a medical guinea pig.
0: Yes.
2: But also new materials and educational experiments too.
3: How do you get selected to be one of those lucky people who go?
1: Yeah.
2: Well, to be an astronaut like I was, I went through a big selection process. It was a year and a half, just like the movies. there were 22 countries involved in my selection process,
1: it's
2: and
1: like
2: then
1: Eurovision.
2: They whittled us down to 6. Yeah,
0: just
2: it's a
0: like
2: bit
0: Eurovision.
2: Like space Eurovision, right? which is amazing.
0: That's so
2: Delta
0: cool.
2: would have got through, right?
0: But yes.
1: Oh, yeah.
0: Sure.
1: Oh, yes.
0: Sure.
1: Eclipse was the song, so it might have made sense.
2: Yeah, look at that. And then once you're picked like that, you're not called an astronaut right away. You're called an ASCAN, which is kind of a mean word for astronaut candidate.
0: Okay, yeah.
2: And you go through like a year and a bit. Like big training, and if you get through that gauntlet, then you get your astronaut wings and you're eligible for a mission to the ISS or even beyond to the moon. And that, I graduated from that 2 years ago.
1: Oh.
2: So it's up to your country to stand up a program around you. And the challenge at the moment is that the ISS is coming to the end of its life in 2030. So almost all the seats are gone.
0: Yes.
2: So the fact that there's this opportunity is really quite
0: special. How does that invitation, like, is it a scroll delivered by an owl?
1: Ask.
0: How does it turn up? How do you get invited, like, formally to the International Space Station?
1: Yeah, surely it's like a letter. You can't just do an email.
2: Well,
1: like,
2: it's pretty special. E-card. Normally what happens is your country goes and knocks on the door, but in this case the Europeans knocked on our door, not just because of me, but because the world, I think, wants to work with Australia on space. We've got so much to bring to the table from across our country, and they want us as partners. And so this is an opportunity to do it now rather than wait, you know, maybe 10 years into the future when things settle post-ISS.
3: Sorry, Joel, you go.
1: Well, I was just going to say, I imagine also you're selected because you're so cool. Like, surely, like, it's like, you know, putting together a dinner party. You're like, she's great chat. I'll have her.
0: Yeah, she's
1: like,
0: good company.
1: Oh, I keep
0: that
1: clutching my pearls.
0: In,
1: you're
0: right?
1: I'm like, everything you say, I'm like, this is amazing.
2: Well, there's typically 4 on the kind of vehicle that would be most likely that this mission is on, which is one that launches from Florida and returns to the US. And typically, they have to look at the mix of the crew and make sure you're people that would be able to integrate your skills and work together
0: that's right. They complement one another.
2: Yeah, but typically, like, you'd be able to find that amongst most of the astronauts worldwide. So, yeah, it's really exciting. I might get the chance to go to space with one of my 5 other classmates. One's up there now, actually, Sophie from France. She's up there for 9 months doing 200 experiments.
0: She's up there for 9 months.
2: Yeah,
0: she knew that when she left, not like Butch and Sunny.
2: She knew that.
0: Okay.
2: Typically,
0: that's a long time, right?
2: Yeah, typically missions are weeks to months.
0: Yes.
2: And so what's being looked at the moment for this particular offer is what's called a medium duration mission. So on the order of weeks to months, which is great because that gives plenty of time for experiments to be done up there and to have live crosses
0: to see them
2: schools
0: through, yes,
2: and do educational experiments, which is awesome.
3: If you get the Guernsey, would you have to start changing your diet, for example,
2: what
3: and
2: are
3: things
2: you saying?
3: Like that? No, I'm
0: not.
3: Everybody was thinking it. No, no. You're amazing.
0: Get used to what you can.
3: Get used to that food.
0: What you're able to.
2: Oh, the food up there isn't too different to the food down here, like if you went camping, right? The only difference is you can't taste that well. You're a bit puffy. So you basically have to eat, you want to eat spicy stuff or salty stuff. So Vegemite would be a hot commodity.
0: Yes.
2: You can't make crumbs. So you can't eat bread or biscuits. You can have have pancakes and pizza and you can't eat fresh food. So maybe once in a blue moon, like Christmas, I'll bring you up a bag of oranges and then that's really
0: wow. What a dream. What a dream. Catherine, thank you so much.
1: You're it's so always, cool.
0: It's always a pleasure
2: talking
0: to
2: you. Thanks
0: for having
2: me on. Yeah, you're a friend of the show.
0: Yeah, oh, no, more than that. More than that. You're family now. You're Australian of the Year, please.
1: Yeah, we name dropping you like crazy.
0: Exactly. Let's go.
4: 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Look out for that crash in Hammersley Reid Highway eastbound after Mitchell Freeway. The right lane's closed by incident response. Police are on site. Traffic is slow. Breakdown 2 still in Balcatta, Mitchell Freeway southbound before Erindale Road. It's in the left emergency lane. And freeway southbound, so Reid Highway to Erindale. Anything else, call 9489 1777. Spotlights. Over $30 million clearance sale is on now. 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Sale ends Tuesday, 6th October 2026. Sunny today, heading for a top of 24. Right now it's 14 on Nova 937.
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7: Good morning, it's Mike Humphrey with you. The government wants gaming platforms like Roblox, Minecraft and Fortnite to better protect Aussie kids. A new report has found gaps in efforts to prevent serious harms, including radicalisation and child grooming. E-Safety Commissioner Julie Inman-Grant says the findings are worrying.
8: We were concerned that adult accounts could contact child accounts without any form of parental consent, and those adults could be parents or predators.
7: Two of Australia's biggest warships are dead in the water with concerns of a maintenance shortfall in the Navy. Defence experts questioning why HMAS Canberra and Adelaide are in for repairs at the same time. A new development in the Sydney Swans AFL scandal with a new recording handed to police. It features an adult entertainer detailing events shortly after the Melbourne Hotel incident. Investigations ongoing with no charges yet laid. Overseas, Israeli authorities say there's evidence a pilot who tried to hijack a Tel Aviv-bound plane had been radicalised. Three Israeli passengers will receive heroism awards for helping stop the attack before the flight landed safely in Saudi Arabia. And Benson Boone is set for a tour down under. The American Idol contestant turned hitmaker announcing shows in Brisbane, Melbourne and Sydney next month. Nova Sport is up next.
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7: Carlton with a 36-24 point win over Hawthorn in a rain-soaked affair at Icon Park overnight. The Blues climbing to third on the AFLW ladder while Hawthorn sit in ninth. Club BNF results overnight saw Geelong star Bailey Smith take home the Cats' Best Player Award, while Grand Final Day hero Will Ashcroft was named club champion for the Brisbane Lions. And Manchester City will need to lodge an appeal by day's end if they wish to contest historic breaches of financial fair play rules. The club could be dumped from the English Premier League after investigations found dodgy dealings over nine seasons. And now you're up to date on Nova.
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0: Matt and Sean on Nova. Great day to head to the Royal Show. If you're there tonight, catch Ross. He'll be hosting the fireworks.
1: Tell you what, we're all looking forward to this showdown that's been scripted, Nat, between Hugh Jackman and Deborra Lee Furness.
0: Are you building it up? Oh, do you work for the Daily Mail now?
1: Oh, no.
0: This is clickbait.
1: News.com. They're exactly.
2: When did they break up? I'm going to have a look. Like, what?
0: Oh, it's a good couple of years ago.
2: Yeah. I feel like it's been kind of blown out of proportion, but this news story is quite juicy.
1: Yeah, well. It has to be real because sources say from the New Idea, Natalie, that this is a real confrontation between Deborra and Hugh and perhaps Sutton Foster.
2: She's Broadway triple threat.
1: And the angle is that Deborra's saying, hey, you guys are strolling around New York. I'm the person.
0: Because they went to the Met Gala together as well, which, of course,
1: grudge after a year.
2: September 2023, by the way, they broke up.
0: Yes. Yep,
1: Deborra Lee Furness. Thanks to sources are saying that she is claiming that New York's her town, man.
0: So they're saying that she has requested a meeting with Hugh and Sutton to get some closure and also to tell them to stay out of her town.
1: That's it. Well,
0: that's
1: my turf, man.
0: Nonsense,
2: by the way. No shade to Deborra, but I think it's Sutton's town. She's like one of the most decorated Tony Award winners. And,
0: Broadway queen is in New York, yeah.
2: I think she's even from there, or at least has lived there like the majority of her life.
1: Yeah, but Deborra and Hugh had an apartment there.
2: True, yeah.
0: Which she moved into, Sutton moved into, yeah.
2: Because I watched a, at-home video with Sutton Foster, and her apartment was lovely, so theirs must be really bougie. Because I've seen Sutton Foster on Broadway a few times. You might also know her from that TV show, Younger.
0: Younger, sure. With Hilary Duff, you know, the one.
2: Yeah, it's very like Sex and the City-esque.
1: I'm all over it.
2: But I saw her she was Princess Fiona in Shrek.
0: Oh, wow.
2: The musical, which was a really big.
1: Yeah. I was like, I thought that was Candace Dares.
0: Cameron.
1: Remember we interviewed her? I think I said that to her.
2: Oh my God. I love Cameron Diaz. But closing night of Shrek. I love Candace. I just think of Candace Warner. It was the closing night of Shrek, and the whole cast was crying. And we were like, just sing the songs, guys.
0: Yeah, pull yourselves together. I pay for this. Come on.
2: Totally.
0: So, Joel, have you ever been in a relationship where when you've broken up, you've tried to claim some territory? Like, you can't go to that bar or that cafe because that's
1: coffee
0: mine.
1: Shop.
0: I introduced you to that, so therefore I'm taking it as a divorce.
2: Yeah, for sure. Because I think you kind of have to go, that's where, he goes all the time. But you know my very petty story of an ex that I knew which tram route he frequented.
0: That's right.
2: So I took out I programmed all my comedy festival marketing that year to be billboards on that specific tram and that specific route.
0: So all every he saw day. Was your big head
2: job. Yeah, because he was quite a comic too. Yeah. I love it.
0: Who broke up with who in that relationship?
2: Nat, I have been dumped so many times. By both waves and by ex-partners.
0: You're now engaged to an international model. I mean,
2: he proposed to me. I don't know what I've done right.
0: Yeah. The other guy's married to a doctor, but anyway, it's not nothing. It's not a competition.
2: I know. And he does, because he's a stand-up too, and he does. Yes. We get on very well, but he does material about his like hot partner, and so do I.
0: Yeah.
2: And I really enjoy it because Matt, no one's any match for Jack.
0: No, that's true.
2: I know that if that sounds braggadocious, trust me, he's got his flaws.
0: Friends is the big one, like couple friends.
1: Yeah.
0: And and you're like, no, but I'm really good friends with the wife. And it's like, no. I knew the husband first, so I'm taking them in the divorce.
1: Yep.
0: You'll have to go and make your own friends. If it comes down to territory, actual
1: holiday spots,
0: real estate. Yeah, right. Who would get the Padma if you and
1: me? Me. 100%.
2: Surely you.
0: Have you talked about it?
1: You know what gets me? The points are under Megan's names.
2: I know.
1: And she get frequent fly points.
2: I get it.
1: So, and I'm like,
0: you get Padma. Do you get all of Bali? Do you get all of Bali?
1: I'm going to say leg in. 100%.
0: Joel, I'm
1: saying
2: Lincoln. It's yours, Sean. I got your back.
0: Having seen you in action there, I can't imagine that anybody would have a greater claim to it than you.
1: Thank you.
0: Yeah.
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4: Nova 937. happy to say the crash in Hammersley Reed Highway eastbound after Mitchell Freeway, that's been cleared away. Traffic's still a little slow on the approach. The breakdown remains in Balcatta, Mitchell Freeway southbound before Erindale Road. It's in the left emergency lane traffic, a little sluggish on the approach. Freeway northbound looking good and a great run on the Graham Farmer Freeway. And in the Northbridge Tunnel as well. And a reminder, the Perth Royal Show is on again today at the Claremont Showgrounds. 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

0: Nat and Sean Michelle, Ready Express. Oh my God, school holidays. Love them or survive them. Good luck either way.
1: We are talking about when a couple breaks up, you have to divide, you divide your property and everything, but sometimes you have to divide the spaces, like the real estate. That I introduced you to that cafe, therefore it's mine. You can't go there anymore. I can't bear to see your face. I don't want to be trying to have my avo toast and be looking at you with another girl. Man.
2: What about that fantastic story about when Julie Bishop broke up with her partner?
1: Yes.
2: And, of course, being the former Foreign Affairs Minister is an automatic member of that club at Qantas, the Chairman's Lounge.
1: Yes.
2: And he rocked up the next day.
1: But he did too.
2: And he got turned away at the door because she immediately rescinded his Chairman's.
1: Like, dude, you were a plus one.
2: And I messaged Julie and was like, slay, babe. That is something I would do.
1: Yeah.
2: You were a plus one. So that's, mess
1: ballsy.
2: With the ball, you get the horns. Yeah.
3: That's not an exactly. amicable breakup. That's like line in the sand.
1: I know. Yeah. Go back to the average old Qantas club, you peasant.
2: Yeah, like a ball. Ballsy to break up with Julie Bishop in the first place. I wouldn't mess with her.
1: No way. Let's go to Amber in Swanview. Good morning, Amber.
4: Good morning.
1: Okay,
3: hey, Amber.
1: Now, what did you have to draw a line in the, a bit of a turf war after you broke up? What happened?
4: It's my son's footy club.
2: Oh, tell us more.
1: Okay, yeah. How did it pan out?
4: Games fine. He can come to games, but any outside of game activities, that's my turf. I'm the runner, I do med, I do all the volunteering that needs to be done for the club, and he kind of just sits back kicking his heels up, watching the game.
1: Is he allowed to...
4: I get the fun stuff.
1: Is he allowed to turn the sausages on the barbecue?
4: No, he doesn't anyway.
1: He would never. He would never.
2: Amber, prior to the breakup, did he even get involved in any of that stuff, or was that perhaps the catalyst for it all ending?
4: No, he didn't really do much at all.
2: Checks.
4: In that sense.
1: Yeah, but if he wanted to step up, no,
3: it's not happening.
4: Yeah, nah, I rule that roost now.
2: Yes, Amber, we love it.
1: Amber, you're the heart and soul of that football club, and it won't be taken away from you. Well done.
4: No, that's fine.
1: Yep, she's drawn a line in the sand, Sean. Don't mess with her.
3: I tell you what, if you're on the other end of that, you'd be gone. Thank God.
1: Yeah, no, right?
3: She's, okay, you do it.
1: Okay,
3: no,
1: all right, no problem. You want to do everything? Okay.
2: Yeah.
1: All right.
2: But I guess he doesn't get a snack now.
1: it's not allowed near the canteen.
3: Joel, I got that.
1: No.
2: For you, Sean.
1: We're going to go to Bree and Treby. Hi, Bree. Did you fight for something in the breakup? What happened?
5: No. You got to hit him where it hurts, guys. So I was early 20s, and I got my heart absolutely broken by a lovely person. So I took Farrington Road off them.
1: Okay. Also, he's not allowed to drive down it?
5: No, I was pretty adamant, and I said I should not see. He had a really banged up ute, and I said, if I see that ute, so help me. And so I said, you are not to come on the road if I see your car. And then a few years later, we bumped into each other, and this is why it came up again. I couldn't stop laughing. He was like, I was terrified of coming down Farrington Road to South Street. I converted my
3: traffic
5: for 6 months.
1: It's so funny that you took that road of him. Well, how would that affect you, Sean?
3: Well, Chin's Noodle House is on Farrington Road there, Bree.
1: So he couldn't go that?
5: Nope, that's it. Off limits. There is no Chinese cuisine for you.
3: Bree, what happens if you wanted to go to the chicken treat on the corner, which used to be there?
5: Absolutely not. There's no chicken treat for him.
1: He made his choices, Sean.
5: Exactly.
3: Farmer Jack's
1: all
3: happening.
1: No,
3: can't go anywhere.
1: So funny.
2: Oh,
1: banned
2: my gosh.
1: Him from an entire street.
2: Bree, we are the same person. I love you.
1: A level of pettiness that we all aspire to. Oh, congratulations, Bree. Thank you. That's that just all gave us something. Thanks.
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32: 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Now open at 80 Stirling Highway. Crash on Guildford Road westbound after First Avenue Mount Lawley, blocking the left lane with towies on site. Traffic slowing on approach. Breakdown, Mitchell Freeway southbound before Erindale Road and Balcatta in the left emergency lane. The Mitchell is slow, Reed Highway to Erindale Road. Otherwise, it's all clear on the Panana and Graham Farmer Freeways, Northbridge Tunnel in both directions. Reed Highway busy both directions around Erindale Road and Balcatta. Anything else, call 9489 1777. 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Sunny and 24 today. Right now it's 16 degrees on Nova 937.
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2: Good morning, it's Mike Humphrey with you. The Australian Tax Office will no longer accept credit card payments in the wake of the government's surcharge ban. Australia's Chamber of Commerce calling it hypocritical, with traders expected to now cover the costs of processing fees. The eSafety Commissioner is calling on gaming platforms like Roblox, Minecraft and Fortnite to better protect Aussie kids. A new report finding gaps in efforts to prevent serious harms like radicalisation and child grooming. Aussie Super could soon be used to invest in American lamb under a new deal proposed by Trade Minister Don Farrell. He's trying government surcharge ban. Australia's Chamber of Commerce calling it hypocritical, with traders expected to now cover the costs of processing fees. The eSafety Commissioner is calling on gaming platforms like Roblox, Minecraft and Fortnite to better protect Aussie kids.

0: Overseas, Donald Trump has lashed out at the press again, this time dropping the F-bomb during a live interview. The US president losing it at Time magazine reporters after they failed to ask what he called any positive questions. And Aussie supermodel Miranda Kerr has sent Paris Fashion Week into a frenzy after stepping back on the catwalk for the first time in a decade. She surprised guests at Stella McCartney's fashion show. Nova Sport is up next. Nova Sport. The countdown to Sunday's NRL Grand Final between Sydney and Newcastle is on. Harrison Graham officially called up to replace suspended knight Phoenix Crossland. Meanwhile, the Roosters will make a call today on whether Connor Watson will play. He's sweating on clearance after a heavy head knock. In the AFL, Isaac Heaney has taken out the Sydney Swans' best and fairest for the third year running. Bailey Smith taking home Geelong's Best Player Award, while the grand final hero, Will Ashcroft, he's been named club champion by the Brisbane Lions. And in the tennis, Alex Dimonor through to the next round of the China Open. And now you're up to date on Nova.
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It's on today and tomorrow. So get down, check it all out. 13, 24, 10 if you'd like a Family Pass.

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0: on Nova. Phone's going crazy. Oh, sorry, Alex. I'll let you finish, but we've got to pick up these phones. It's people calling to get in the running to head to Japan.
1: Ladies and gentlemen,
2: Benson Boone. You and a mate. Japan.
1: My name is Benson Boone.
0: Flights, accommodation, spending money. It is one of the biggest trips we have given away, getting people in the running for Benson Boone. Michelle, you are in this Friday.
3: Beautiful. Thank you very much.
0: They're coming thick and fast. Next one, who's in?
4: Jenna.
0: Jenna, hi. What are you up to today?
4: Hi. We're just doing some food shopping. It's my day off from work, so nothing too exciting.
0: No, very productive. That's good stuff from you. And you've made it on this list for Japan, so well done.
4: Nice, thank you so much.
0: And last one for now, Holly, you are in too.
5: Oh, legendary. Cheers, mate.
0: No problem. What was the last big holiday you went on overseas?
5: Canada.
0: Oh, that's not a bad one. So you're used to the cold weather?
5: Yeah, love snowboarding.
0: Yeah, great. Japan's the place to do it. You could be off, so good luck.
5: Legend, cheers, mate. Have a good one.
0: More after 10 o'clock, or you can put your name in on the Nova Win page. Head to the website now. Do it that way. Non-stop hits continue. New one from Tempest City up now. We've got a throwback from JoJo before 10 o'clock. You're on Nova.

0: Harry Styles on Nova is about a week into his 30-show residency at Madison Square Garden. It is almost 10 o'clock. And on the other side, another big star, if you haven't heard it yet, Taylor Swift's new one. We got four songs all dropped. We had a little listening party, actually, while we were in Bali for the long weekend in one of the suites. This one, probably the pick of the bunch, Patient Zero from Taylor Swift, plays for you next. And all day today, getting you in the running for Benson Boone in Japan. And we got Royal Show family passes to go as well. Back after a quick check of the roads.
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27: Mitchell Freeway travelling well. Kwinana Freeway northbound under speed. Thomas Road and Angtel Road. Leach Highway and Cranford Avenue slows up through there as well on the Kwinana. Graham Farmer Freeway, no delays. Northbridge Tunnel moving well both directions. Looking clear for Tonkin Highway and for Roe Highway. Fairly smooth for the run through the CBD in the metro area. Busy for Guildford Road westbound at First Avenue through Mount Lawley and Reed Highway westbound at Erindale Road slows up through Balcatta as well. Anything else? 9489 1777. 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Check out the fresh new Woolworths Netherlands today, now open at 80 Stirling Highway. To the weather, sunny today, heading for a top of 24. Tomorrow, sunny as well and a top of 24. Right now, 18 degrees on Nova 937.
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28: Oh yeah, it is. Morning. We got one from my namesake, DJ Sammy. Throwback for you. Heaven coming up next, but first, Taylor Swift. I kind of thought she'd be out of her sad girl era now that she is married and happy with Travis Kelce, but new music from her, Patient Zero, continues the vibe.

0: Olivia Dean on Nova. Really? Who needs them? It is Sam in 10:15. If you do need a little bit of help these school holidays, want to fill a day, you can take the kids to the Perth Royal Show. It is on today and tomorrow, and then it's done for the year. 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We're going to be doing these all day today, and with beautiful weather like this, how could you not want to go? Call us if you want that family pass. We've got 9 minutes of the 90s coming up next.
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0: Flights, accommodation, spending money, concert tickets, you and your bestie. Happy Friday, Kylie. You up to much exciting today?
5: I'm doing some assignments, but no, not really.
0: Knuckling down, get some study done, be productive, and then you might have this holiday to look forward to. Benson Boone in Japan.
5: Oh my gosh, how amazing would that be?
0: Yeah, bucket list kind of stuff. Enjoy the rest of your Friday. Lana, morning. How are you?
6: I'm good. How are you?
0: I'm great. And you are in the running. Good stuff.
6: Yeah. Oh, thank you so much.
0: And one more for now. Going to be doing this all day, don't forget. But one more for now. Who's this?
7: Angela,
0: I'm going to squeeze you in as well today. I love your persistence, so well done.
7: Thank you.
0: No problem. Who's coming with you if you win this trip?
7: I've got family.
0: Yeah, call one of them up.
7: I haven't decided yet, yeah.
0: And make them fight over it. Make them earn your love. You can pick one of them.
7: Yeah.
0: Tough decision ahead. If you're Angela's family, I'd start buttering her up. You might be on the trip with her. The Supernovas, they're out enjoying the Royal Show this morning. We're going to check in with them up next, and then we'll have another little family pass and a prize pack to go before 11 o'clock.
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0: Oh, what a day for Royal Show. Only a couple of days left and the Supernovas are down there. Supernova Michelle and Supernova Scarlett. Where can we find you this morning?
29: We're here outside the sheep shed at the Perth Royal Show right now. Come and find us to score some awesome freebies. We've got heaps of prizes to give away, including ride vouchers. Keep it on Nova each day to find out where the Supernovas will be popping up around the Perth Royal Show. Come find us outside the sheep shed in the Jack Motors T9U.
0: Absolute day for it. Sunny and 24 today. Sunny and 24 again tomorrow. See the Supernovas if you're at the show. We have got a family pass to get you there. We'll give that away before 11 o'clock. Prize pack with it as well. But Sienna Spyro now. New one from her. And then a throwback from Eminem up next.

0: Avicii on Nova, RIP, 5 to 11. 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It is not on for much longer, so if you'd like to get along, 13 24 10, give us a call. Someone picking up this prize pack.
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21: Good morning. We've got a crash now on Mitchell Freeway, the southbound on-ramp from Vincent Street in Leederville. It's partially closed by incident response. Towing is on site there. A bus has broken down on Stirling Highway. It's heading northbound after High Street Fremantle, blocking the left lane. Avoid some debris on Cronulla Freeway, southbound before Russell Road. It's affecting all the lanes there. Graham Farmer Freeway, no delays. Northbridge Tunnel is moving well both directions. Looking good on the Tonkin getting past the airport. Anything else, call 948-91777. 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Today for Perth, continuing sunny, looking sunny for Saturday, partly cloudy on Sunday. Today's top 24 degrees. It's 20 now on Nova 937.
0: Yes, Sam, in just after 11. Holy moly, phones are melting down whenever we give out those Royal Show family passes. Another one in about 15 minutes. But first, if you got the kids with you, we're giving them a little education. 9 minutes of the noughties up next. Fountains of Wayne and Katie Tunstall in there.

0: Fountains of Wayne rounding out 9 minutes of the noughties on Nova, and I get it. Stacey's mom in that film clip. Oh my word, awoke something in me. It is 11:15 and we're giving out these. Couple more to go today. Last chances for you to get along to the Perth Royal Show. Experience more for less at the Perth Royal Show. More show for your dough. Ross is down there. He's starting off the fireworks tonight. Say hey if you see him. 13, 24, 10. If you'd like to get along on us.
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20: 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No!

Samba on Nova on a lovely Friday morning. Sun is shining, top of 24 today, 24 again tomorrow. But Friday of a long weekend, how can you not be at least a little bit happy? Ray is bringing the joy in 10. Worked on this one with her two sisters, brought them along. Good way to make sure they get paid as well. That one will play, and then we'll get a few more names in the running for Ben.

0: it's actually happened.
1: Yeah.
2: Yeah. Have you ever done one, Joel?
1: Well, actually, the bloke picked me up. We went to see this film, Have You Heard About the Morgans, which is a Sarah Jessica Parker film. And about, I think I've told you this story. This is when it happened. About 20 minutes in, he said he was going to get a chop top. I was like, yum, get me one. Boysenberry, please. He never returned.
2: Oh! So he drove you there in his car and then left you there.
1: Yeah, it was like a really proactive Uber.
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2: 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And you walked in with those green.

0: Benson Boone, it is almost midday. Before I go to make a quick sandwich, let's get some names in the running.
1: Ladies and gentlemen,
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0: 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Hello, who's this?
3: Hi, Sam, it's Rachel.
0: Oh, happy Friday, Rachel. Up to much today?
3: Not much, just to the Scholastic sales.
0: Oh, yes, up in Malaga. I heard about this. A few other callers have mentioned it. Kids' books on sale and all that?
3: Yeah, it's a really good thing to do on the school holidays, so that's what I'm off to.
0: Great one. Encourage the kids to do a bit of reading, grab yourself a bargain, enjoy. Nice day to be out and about.
3: Definitely.
0: And you're in the running for Benson Boone in Japan, so start thinking about who you might bring.
3: Oh, my sister, of course.
0: Oh, fantastic. Well, enjoy the book fair. Hope you grab a bargain. My go-tos as a kid, Specky McGee, of course, but Artemis Fowl could demolish those in a sitting. They were great. But anyway, more names, Benson Boone. Happy Friday, Tash.
4: Oh, you're kidding. Did I get through?
0: You made it. Well done.
4: Woo-hoo.
0: Passport all good to go? First thing I've got to check?
4: Yes, thank you.
0: Good. And you got someone that you could call up and bring along with you to Japan?
4: I reckon.
0: Yeah, I reckon you'll have a few people lining up. You think about that one because you are in the running.
4: Fantastic. Thank you.
0: We'll do more after midday, but that sandwich in the kitchen, calling my name. Think it's going to be an everything special today, whatever I can find in the fridge. Headlines, and then Nova Boy will be jumping in shortly with some of his jams.

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2: 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How's it all going?
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27: 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A bus has broken down, affecting the left lane, Stirling Highway, northbound after High Street, Fremantle. The crash has been cleared now. Traffic's recovered Mitchell Freeway, the southbound on-ramp from Vincent Street. No major dramas around the CBD. On Kwinana Freeway, it's a good run down towards Bill Point Road and South Terrace. You're slowing up southbound Berrigan Drive to Russell Road and under speed northbound on the Kwinana Mortimer Road through Rolly Road. Anything else, call 9489 1777. 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Sunny in Perth today, top 24, 22 degrees now on Nova 937.
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30: G'day there, it's Mike Humphrey with you. The government wants gaming platforms like Roblox, Minecraft and Fortnite to better protect Aussie kids. A new report has found gaps in efforts to prevent serious harms like radicalisation and child grooming. The Safety Commissioner Julie Inman-Grant says the findings are worrying.
31: We were concerned that adult accounts could contact child accounts without any form of parental consent, and those adults could be parents or predators.
30: Aussie Super could soon be used to invest in American lamb under a new deal proposed by Trade Minister Don Farrell. He's trying to use our $4.8 trillion superannuation sector to help leverage a removal of tariffs. Two of Australia's biggest warships are dead in the water with concerns of a maintenance shortfall in the Navy. Defence experts questioning why HMAS Canberra and Adelaide are in for repairs at the same time. Donald Trump has lashed out at the press again, this time dropping an F-bomb during a live interview. The US president losing it at reporters from Time magazine. And how many celebrities can you fit in one hotel? Well, Hailey Bieber, Zoe Kravitz, Jennifer Lopez and Paris Hilton among those staying at the infamous Hotel Cortez for Paris Fashion Week. Heaps of photos doing the rounds on socials. Updating sport, the countdown for Sunday's NRL Grand Final between Sydney and Newcastle is on. The Roosters will make a call today on whether Connor Watson will play. He's sweating on clearance after a heavy head knock. And in the AFL, Carlton's lodged its paperwork for Joel Armitage, with the Swans to be advised of their compensation pick this afternoon. And now you're up to date on Nova.
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35: Nova! Yeah, and welcome to Friday afternoon. I know it was a short week, but it seemed to really drag there for a bit. Nearly done and dusted. One more chance for you to get in the running for Benson Boone and one more family pass to the Royal Show. It's going shortly, but first, we're going to get Nova Boy to jump in and bring you 9 minutes

0: Thank you, Nova Boy, for all the jams. It is Sammy in the Savo filling in for Ross, who is down at the Royal Show. Say g'day if you see him. He'll be there tonight introducing his mate, Dave, the Human Cannonball, starting off the fireworks too this evening. If you'd like to go down today or tomorrow, the final 2 days of the show, well, we can get you there. We have got a family pass for you now. The final one. Experience more for less at the Perth Royal Show. More show for your dough. Call 13 24 10. These are hot. Give us a ring. Family pass to the show. 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

0: Chainsmokers and Halsey, we are edging closer and closer to that weekend again. But before I get out of here, let's get the last few names in for this.
1: Ladies and gentlemen,
2: Benson Boone, you and a mate, Japan.
1: My name is Benson Boone.
0: Sarah, hello. How are you spending this lovely Friday afternoon?
3: Oh, I'm just going for a massage.
0: Oh, very nice. Very relaxing. Treat yourself. Any occasion or just because it's Friday?
3: Just because it's Friday.
0: Yeah, good enough excuse. Get yourself ready and limber for the weekend.
3: Yes, that's it.
0: And you've had a big afternoon now. You are one step closer to see Benson Boone.
3: Awesome. That would be amazing.
0: Yeah, you're in the running. Who would you bring along with you?
3: Oh, my partner, if he's been good.
0: Yeah, good. You didn't pause for too long then. Make him behave the next little bit. Hold this trip over him, all right? You guys might be off.
3: Yeah, absolutely. Thank you. Amazing.
0: Mandy, happy Friday. Well done. You are one step closer too. What do you think about Japan?
4: Never been there, so I'm so excited.
0: Oh, well, you could be off. Who gets the call up for you?
4: I would have to be my sister because she's the one I always want to party with. My sister would be way more fun than my husband.
0: That is as good a reason as any. You're in too. Anyone else, get in on the Nova Win page. Enter your details there. Otherwise, Monday back with more blitzers. 20 minutes or so before I jump out of here. Non-stop hits till then. Katy Perry, Bruno Mars, Olivia Dean, all on the way. Fresh hits.
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0: Katy Perry, finish things off for me. Don't worry, non-stop hits continue with Aaron Rich in next. And if you're down at the Royal Show this afternoon or tomorrow, make sure you say g'day to Ross and the Supernovas. They'll be down there as well. Thanks for a great week, a short week, but it's been fun. Catch you again on Monday. Behave yourself.
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23: 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We've got some delays with a crash on the Narrows Bridge heading southbound. The right lane's blocked. Towing's on site there. Traffic on Mitchell Freeway right back to Mount Hawthorne. There's also a breakdown on the Mitchell, the northbound exit to Burns Beach Road. That left turn lane is partially blocked. A bus has broken down, affecting the left lane, Stirling Highway northbound after High Street, Fremantle. On Kwinana Freeway, you're slowing up southbound Armidale Road through Russell Road. Window seat negotiations going nowhere. Right. Tantrum triggered headache kicking in. That's one for Panadol Extra. Always read the label and follow the directions for use. Incorrect use could be harmful. In Perth today, continuing sunny. Top 24 degrees. It's 23 now on Nova 937.
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25: I'm Stephen Bartlett, host of The Diary of a CEO. I ask the questions no one else does. Here's one of those conversations.
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26: 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It took them a little while to get current, but just like they over time developed a strategy with Hollywood, sure, they're developing a strategy with podcasters. 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The FBI's been doing this since the 40s.
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0: Friday afternoon. Oh, feels good saying that. Countdown to the weekend well and truly on. I'm going to do my bit and play your favourite fresh hits and throwbacks. The biggest artist this year. We fell in love with him. Can't wait to see him live next year. I'm talking Somba. He's on inside the next 10 minutes first. It's Harry Styles.

0: shining across Perth. This is Nova 937. 24 degrees is the top. You've got this pretty much for the rest of the weekend as well. Hello, it's Aaron Rich. Hope you're good. We are sending you to Japan to see Benson Boone live. Eat all that delicious food. There's no such thing as a bad meal in Japan. Phones open inside 10 minutes and you are going to hear music from Hugel. It's a perfect Friday Arvo banger to get you ready for the weekend. Moving to the sun.
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Phones open. Friday afternoon. Sounding good. Thanks to the fresh hits and throwbacks like this. Jason Derulo's on Nova. Get jazzy on.

0: Who's ready for the weekend? Sonny Federa, Becky Hill helping us get there with Say Something. You're listening to Nova. Happy Friday. It's Aaron Rich.
1: Ladies and gentlemen.
2: Benson Boone. You and a mate. Japan.
1: My name is Benson Boone.
0: I got the phones open right now. Get on the phone. Call me 13 24 10. Be on standby to see Benson Boone live in Japan, just like you, Carly.
3: Amazing. Thank you.
0: Bronny, I will get you on standby to win as well.
4: 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Thank you, Aaron.
0: And Lara, hello.
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0: You want to see Benson Boone in Japan?
5: Oh, my God. Yes, please. I would be raised to super mum status if I took my daughter
0: back. I bet you would. You're on standby. Good luck.
5: Thank you so much. Bye.
0: Fresh hits and throwbacks continue. Taylor Swift got one of the biggest songs in the country with Patient Zero. She dropped a week ago. That, and I've got your Friday afternoon throwback to get you ready for the weekend from Britney.
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1: Perfect banger to get you there, get into the weekend with Calvin Harris, Rihanna. Sprinkle of Taylor Swift on that one as well. Remember that controversy a few years back? Turned out she co-wrote the song but was using a stage name. Begs the question, how many times has Taylor Swift actually done that? Hello, this is Aaron Rich. Happy Friday. Helping you get to the weekend. I'll pop you on standby before 2:30 to see Benson Boone live in Japan. That one coming up. And Teddy Swims, our favourite next.
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4: Well, it's rags. It's torn.
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2: 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So yes, different stadium wind patterns significantly impact goal kicking, high bombs, and tactical position kicks.
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2: 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We've got a bus broken down. It's affecting the left lane. That's closed. Stirling Highway, northbound up to High Street, Fremantle. Emergency works today for Stirling Highway, eastbound before Langsford Road, Claremont. That left lane's closed. Speed limit down to 40k's an hour. The Mitchell and Kwinana heading southbound, slowing Vincent Street to Millpoint Road and then Belia Drive to Russell Road. Anything else, call 9489-1777. Score a win at Dan Murphy's. 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Today in Perth, sunny with a top 24 degrees. It's 23 now on Nova 937.
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3: With the GPM headlines, good afternoon, I'm Michelle Stevenson. OpenAI, Anthropic, Google and Microsoft will face federal MPs in Sydney next week as Parliament's AI inquiry opens its public hearings. The Joint Select Committee on Artificial Intelligence has published its witness list for Tuesday, the first of four hearing days. The Safety Commissioner is slamming major gaming platforms, including Epic Games and Steam, for failing to protect children from online harm. A report found companies are relying on basic self-reporting rather than proactive tools to detect child exploitation and grooming. Well, Jetstar staff for launching a fresh industrial action, but the airline says it shouldn't disrupt flights. Staff will stop carrying out non-essential duties. SpaceX has successfully launched NASA's Crew 13 mission to the International Space Station. And Post Malone is copping it from his Aussie fans after he was spotted partying at Paris Fashion Week weeks after postponing his tour here. The singer attending a show in the French city instead of gearing up to perform down under. And we're up to date on Nova.
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6: Getting you to the weekend. You're welcome with your favourite fresh hits and throwbacks this Friday afternoon. She is breaking all sorts of records over in the US right now. Records set by the likes of Mariah Carey, Taylor Swift. I'm talking Ella Langley. She's on after Teddy Swims.

0: Weekend on Nova 937 with the help of Fall Out Boy. Huge throwback. Not a bad looking Friday across Perth. 24 is the top, nice and sunny. Expect that for the rest of the weekend. The artists who woke up famous thanks to their monster hit, Dave and Thames's Rain Dance. That one coming up, and Harry Styles next.
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Friday vibes are on Nova as we get ready to send you to Japan to see Benson Boone. Want to see him do a backflip? Yeah. Get on the phone to win 13 24 10. This guy in the country by the end of the year. It's Harry at Nova.

0: O-Rod at Nova.
1: Ladies and gentlemen,
2: Benson Boone. You and a mate. Japan.
1: My name is Benson Boone.
0: Let's make it a great Friday by getting you on standby to see Benson Boone live in Japan. Happy Friday, Julie.
3: Happy Friday.
0: Oh, no, Julie, you got to put your back into it. Come on, girl.
3: Happy Friday.
0: There we go. Hey, you're on standby to see Benson Boone in Japan. Good luck.
3: Oh, my gosh. Thank you so much.
0: Hi, Monique. You're in too.
4: Yay. Thank you.
0: Hey, Rebecca, I got you on standby to see Benson Boone in Japan.
4: Amazing.
0: So good and so easy to do so. Another chance coming up after three. More of your favourite fresh hits and throwbacks on the other side of this to get you up for the weekend. We're so close now. Samba in minutes. Fresh hits and throwbacks.
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0: Impala, Nova, I'm late to the party. Gosh, I'm obsessed with them. They're so good. And that one's one of my faves. It's Loser. Hello, Aaron Richin. Happy Friday afternoon. I'm helping you get to the weekend by making you a winner. You're seeing Benson Boone. Live in Japan. Win before 3:30. Straight after the news, though, Taylor Swift, who's had a big week. A few wins at the MTV VMAs, that's for sure. The Fate of Ophelia next.
1: Sean Romanis has just taken his jumper off. What is this shirt?
2: Well, first of all, Natalie didn't like my jacket this morning.
1: Well, it's rags. It's
2: wow. It's rags. It's rags. So it's fashionable.
3: Strip that off.
1: Doesn't appear to be a Rip Curl logo on it, so you haven't got it for free. What's happening? What is happening?
2: I like it.
1: We all like it. That's why we're so surprised. What's going on? I don't know what's happening here.
2: He's
1: going to
2: come
1: sure
2: in
1: with,
2: like, straightened hair tomorrow.
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24: Hey, it's Christy. There's a breakdown in Bennett Springs, Reed Highway, eastbound at Altone Road. The left lane's blocked and traffic is slow on the approach. Broken down bus 2 in Fremantle, Stirling Highway, northbound up to High Street. The left lane is closed by incident response and traffic is heavy. At emergency works in Claremont, Stirling Highway, eastbound before Langsford Road. The left lane is closed and speed down to 40k per hour. Freeway southbound, so Loftus Street to Millpoint Road. Abelia Drive to Russell. Anything else, call 94891777. JB Hi-Fi has got crazy deals on Samsung phones this week. Like 500 off the Samsung Galaxy S26 Ultra. Hurry and Sunday at JB Hi-Fi. Down to 10 overnight. Tomorrow's sunny and it's high for 24. And right now it's also 24 degrees on Nova 937.
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25: Good afternoon, I'm Michelle Stevenson. The Safety Commissioner is slamming major gaming platforms, including Epic Games and Steam, for failing to protect children from online harm. A report found companies are relying on basic self-reporting rather than proactive tools to detect child exploitation and grooming. Commissioner Julie Inman-Grant says the tech giants should be doing more to address the issue.
26: And what we have found is the protections of child accounts are not on by default to the extent they will. We were concerned that adult accounts could contact child accounts without any form of parental consent, and those adults could be parents or predators.
25: The Albanese government is defending a decision by the tax office not to accept credit card payments from December. It follows a ban on the surcharge on Visa, MasterCard and FPOS transactions, something Labor says taxpayers should not be absorbing. The ATO says only 2.3% of businesses pay tax bills using credit cards, though. A sharp drop in housing values has sparked fresh warnings from the Reserve Bank over low deposit home loans. The RBA says while overall household finances remain strong, recent buyers who used 5% deposit schemes are increasingly exposed to falling property values. A huge blow for the Sydney Roosters in the countdown for the NRL Grand Final. Veteran utility Connor Watson has been ruled out of the decider against the Knights due to a head knock. And sticking on the NRL, rumour is Amy Shark is set to join Aussie music stars for the Jai Arrow tribute at the Grand Final. The singer set to lead the special performance with musicians from Picking Duck, Grinspoon and Team Jesus. Now let's see what's happening on Nine News.
27: Thanks, Michelle. Tonight in Nine News Perth at 6, the bizarre rant outside court from a man accused of letting a toddler drive through the Perth streets.
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27: 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And the countdown begins, 1 year to go until the Rugby World Cup. Nine News, your news tonight at 6 on 9 and 9 now.
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Oh, we're so close. Can see the weekend on the horizon. Let me help you get there with more of your favorite fresh hits, throwbacks off the biggest album this year from Olivia Rodrigo. It is Stupid Song on Inside the Next 10 Minutes, starting with Taylor Swift, The Fate of Ophelia.

0: Joel Corey bringing the Friday vibes to Nova, your home of Fitzy Whipper and Kate. 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
0: Fitzy Whipper and Kate back Monday, all new time, 3 o'clock. Can't wait. Ooh, and you can pick up yourself a pair of the new Sennheiser Momentum 5 wireless headphones. 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
1: Ladies and gentlemen,
2: 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You and a mate. Japan.
1: My name is Benson Boone.
0: Let's go. Let's get the phones open. 13 24 10 to pop your name on standby to see Benson Boone live in Japan. Your name is now on that standby list, Danny.
3: Oh my God, it's
0: for you. Sarah, you're on standby too.
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0: What about you, Carly? You want to win?
5: I would love to.
0: Let's get you on standby.
5: Awesome. Thank you.
0: Easy as that. Mitch Turi, Nikki Osborne will open up the phones again after four. They're in for Fitzy Whipper and Kate, who are back next week. Back Monday, 3 o'clock. So exciting. All right.

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9: Hey, it's Christy. Emergency works in Marangaroo, Wanneroo Road South, at Parran Road. The left lane's closed. Speed down to 40k per hour. Emergency works to Claremont, Stirling Highway eastbound before Langsford Road. The left lane's closed. Speed down to 40k per hour. At a breakdown in Wembley, Mitchell Freeway northbound before Power Street is off in the left emergency lane. And freeway south, so Vincent Street to Mill Point Road and Villiers Drive through to Russell Road. Anything else, call 94891777. 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Down to 10 overnight for a sunny and a top of 24. And right now it's 22 on Nova 937.
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0: are listening to Nova. My friends Fitzy Whipper and Kate back Monday. Missed them in the hot seat. Mitch Jury, Nikki Osborne driving you home straight after the 4 o'clock news and getting you on standby to see Benson Boone live in Japan. Have a great weekend.
1: Sean. 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
6: Perth Traffic. 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
7: Hey, it's Christy. Still emergency works in Marangaroo, Wanneroo Road southbound at Parran Road. The left lane's closed, speed down to 40k per hour. Emergency works to Eclairmont, Stirling Highway eastbound before Langsford Road. The left lane's closed, speed down to 40k too. And a breakdown in Wembley, Mitchell Freeway northbound before Power Street. It's in the left emergency lane. And freeway southbound, so Loftus Street to Mill Point Road, Canning Highway to the Mount Henry Bridge and Armidale Road to Anketell. Anything else, call 94891777. 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Hurry, the snooze flash sale must end Sunday. It's amazing what a little snooze can do. Down to 10 overnight. Tomorrow sunny and it's high for 24. And right now it is 22 degrees on Nova 937.
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8: It's 4:03. Good afternoon. I'm Michelle Stevenson. The opposition claims the Albanese government is punishing small businesses and lying to Australians over the surcharge ban. The Prime Minister claims customers will pay less, with businesses now prevented from charging extra for Visa, MasterCard and FBOS transactions. But the opposition claims the cost will be passed on to customers, while the tax office will no longer accept credit card payments. Liberal leader Angus Taylor says the measure is misguided.
9: It is beyond comprehension. On the day that they impose these surcharges on small businesses, has decided that the ATO won't take credit card payments because they don't want the surcharges. I mean, seriously. You couldn't make it up.
8: The eSafety Commissioner is once again at odds with major gaming platforms, including Epic Games and Steam, for failing to protect children from online harm. A report found companies are relying on basic self-reporting rather than proactive tools to detect child exploitation and grooming, while also taking way too long to report abuse. Jetstar says a fresh round of industrial action over the long weekend won't cause disruptions to passengers. Staff will not be carrying out non-essential duties, including passenger announcements, as well as not charging for excess baggage. 1 hour work stoppages are also planned. And another Nepo baby has followed in the footsteps of their famous parent, the daughter of Spice Girls, Jerry Horner, performing a secret charity gig in London. Now let's see what's happening on Nine News.
10: Thanks, Michelle. Tonight in Nine News Perth at 6, the bizarre rant outside court from a man accused of letting a toddler drive through the Perth streets.
11: And talk to the best lawyer on earth. 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
11: Jesus Christ.
10: An American prisoner fighting for life after her execution went horribly wrong. And the countdown begins, 1 year to go until the Rugby World Cup. Nine News, your news tonight at 6 on 9 and 9 Now.
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12: Hello, Nikki. Happy Friday.
14: Oh, happy Friday, Mitch Turi. Oh, and what a day it is. We've got a jam-packed show. We've got Amy Shark on the show, and we're announcing. There's a bit
12: of Ames. Well, the theory is that Amy's doing the NRL halftime show.
14: Yes, those rumours are circulating. Circulating. I'm making up some words. That's another thing we're going to be talking about later. Oh, my God. But, yeah, Sharkmeister might be doing the old NRL.
12: I think that'd be great. Yes. I think she'd be really good.
8: Yes, and with other people, like, you know, someone from Grinspoon, someone from the Screaming Jets, also Peking Duck, someone from Peking Duck. We don't know who.
14: Oh, we're only getting a bit of the duck. We're not getting the full duck. Half a duck. Like the entree duck.
8: Yeah.
12: You're only like one half of the duck, though, right, Nikki?
14: What do you mean? What are you talking about?
12: There's certain Peking Ducks that you're not a Peking Duckinator, right?
14: Let's not discuss my Chinese menu choices.
8: Okay.
12: All right, yeah, Nikki was right. We are announcing the next Nova Red Room. And it is, I don't want to give anything away. They treat these things like it's an army situation.
14: I've never been invited. I've never been to a Nova Red Room.
8: I went to the very first one.
12: Really?
8: That's how long I've been here.
12: What was the first Nova Red Room?
8: I think it was
14: in black and white. They didn't have red.
8: Actually, there was no music. It was a gramophone.
12: Yes, I can only imagine. All right, well, the next Nova Red Room is so exciting and we'll announce it later in the show. Now, next we're talking weddings, Nikki, yeah?
14: Yes, we are. There is a bride going viral for all the wrong reasons. Don't invite children or animals to your wedding. That's

0: Dose is planned, and there's a woman who's going viral right now who, you know, they say never work with animals or children. And this woman brought her dog to the wedding, and she had a very, very long chain, and she's doing her nuptials.
1: I can see it, yeah.
0: And long this chain. Dog, to be fair, like, she's dressed the dog up. It's wearing its own dress, but if I had a dog that looked like that, honestly, I'd shave its ass and make it walk backwards. It's not an attractive dog. I don't know why she's brought on the wedding day. But anyway, it's taken a moment. It's found her train and it's gone and it's peed all over her train.
1: Happy wedding. You know, I actually think dogs at weddings are quite cute. Like, I'm all for that.
0: I think golden retrievers are, but so long as they can run out, be cute, go woohoo, and then run away.
1: I agree. I think little dogs are cute. I think dogs as ring bearers are cute, and flower dogs. I'm all for that, but you got to make it pee before the ceremony.
0: Oh, yes, you do. But also, kids are dangerous too. This couple brought their one-year-old to their wedding.
1: Yeah.
0: This is why you have shotgun weddings, right? Because one-year-olds can be a lot of problem on your day. So he's done that. The pastor's done the whole who will object. This is the audio.
1: Yeah.
2: They should declare it now.
1: Wait. Oh, he was asking who would object, and that was the baby.
0: Yeah, the kid has objected to their own parents' wedding, which is concerning. But I had my own little disaster on my wedding day. Now, most brides, all I wanted, I just didn't want it to rain. The whole time, I'm just like, so long as it doesn't rain, I'm happy.
1: Yeah, it's wedding 101. Just don't rain on the wedding. And they say it's good luck, right? But I think that's just to make the bride and groom feel better that it rained on their wedding.
0: Absolutely, that you're going to have crap curly hair because all of the humidity and everyone's going to feel uncomfortable. But I woke up on my wedding day. It wasn't raining, but it was a cyclone.
1: Oh, no.
0: And I had an outdoor wedding.
1: Oh.
0: And I had my hair done in full rollers. I went for a traditional look.
1: What year
0: and
1: was this? You got married in the 70s.
0: Let's not bring up years, shall we?
1: Okay.
0: Let's just say we had to make the kid not a bastard. And so
1: right. Okay. One of those ones. But, a technical wedding.
0: No, the invites were out before we found out. But I had the perfect hairdo and I had my gay hairdresser. Like, I looked amazing.
1: Yeah.
0: Amazing. But we had it on a cliff. And I walk out and the wind hits me. My veil just goes poof straight off the cliff. Like, it's gone.
1: Yep.
0: I'm walking with my dad, who has his hand completely bandaged because he got bitten by a white tail spider the week before and they had to remove half of his finger.
1: Oh,
0: and then we get there to do the nuptials. My hair's in my face and in my husband's face and my eyelashes are so big and they're just going in the wind. I couldn't even see him.
1: Oh,
0: and that was my day.
1: That was your day. But here
0: that
1: you
0: was
1: are,
0: my disaster.
1: 3 years later?
0: No, 21 years later.
1: 21 happy
0: and
1: years.
0: Look, it's good luck, but 13, that's the number, right? 13, 24, 10.
1: Friday. 13,
0: 24, 10. Have you had a wedding disaster? Has a dog ruined it? Has your kid ruined it?
1: Yeah.
0: Have you ruined it? Has weather ruined it? Or in my parents' case, we got Uncle Gary to take the photos of my parents' wedding.
1: Yeah,
0: he exposed the film. So they have no photos of their wedding day.
1: No, you're kidding me.
0: It's shocking.
1: No, that's like how my dad wrote over my birth tape footage with an episode of Home and Away that he was desperate to watch.
0: See, I still maintain that you could be mine because you don't have a birth tape.
1: Wait, Mum?
3: Nova. Driving you home.
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8: 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An earlier crash in Murdoch, South Street eastbound at Robson Way, that's cleared. A crash now in Ancatel, Quinana Freeway southbound up to Ancatel Road, the right lane's blocked. Traffic heavy on the approach. At a breakdown in Wembley, Mitchell Freeway northbound before Power Street, the left lane is closed by incident response. Anything else, call 94891777. JB Hi-Fi has got crazy deals on computers this week. Get 45% off the Dell 15 laptop, smashed at a $749, while stocks last at JB Hi-Fi, down to 10 overnight. Tomorrow's sunny and it's high for 24, and right now it's 21 on Nova 937.
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0: There you go. 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Good Charlotte. Friday afternoon, 4:15. Mitch Turi, Nikki Osborne driving you home.
1: There'll be a lot of people tying the knot this weekend because, you know, spring has sprung. It's a good time to get married. But as you know, Mitch Turi, not every wedding

0: she's saying?
1: Nikki and the coconut and the coconut and the coconut? Do we think?
2: And the coconut and
1: coconut. And the coconut and the coconut and the coconut. That's what I think I hear on that song.
2: I need to find the chick who says it.
1: Yeah, yeah. I know it's not that important, really. It's just, I thought you'd know.
2: No, I should know, no, but no. I don't know.
1: No, that's our show. Here on Nova, Mitch Turi, Nikki
2: Osborne. Oh, we're on air.
1: Yeah, we're live.
2: Bugger, I had no idea. Ooh, that's me firing on all cylinders, yeah. Not after my crap wedding story. But
1: no, it's a good story.
2: But then you come out with an absolute belter during the break. I'm like, Mitch Turi, you've got to tell this story because I maintain that the worst thing you can be asked to do at a wedding is be the MC.
1: Yes.
2: It's basically them saying, you're not close enough to be in the party, but, you know, we're still going to make you work, but you don't get all the perks. You
1: absolutely
2: don't get the free stuff or the pampering. You just got to come and work and not enjoy it and yeah, be sober. And you've done that, and it was bad.
1: It backfired. Yeah, so 13-24-10, what's your wedding day disaster? Because I emceed my best friend's wedding, and we were in the middle of Fiji, or Bali, actually, and it was sweltering hot, and I wore a full suit, a three-piece suit with pants on, and she said, you have to wear pants. Like, I'm sorry, they're the rules. It's an official wedding. Like, my husband's family have flown in from Switzerland. They take this quite seriously. So I said, okay, I can wear pants, even though I'll swelter. So I do my MC bit at the ceremony. We get to the reception and I stand there, and to open as my bit, you know, Nikki, you need a strong opening.
2: Yes, you do.
1: Yeah, ordered off Amazon these pants that would split at the seam.
2: See, this is brilliant.
1: Yeah,
2: this is funny. This is the stuff that goes viral.
1: Correct. So I said, hey, welcome to the wedding. Like, I love you, Brit, but you're going to be a bloody controlling wife. You didn't allow me to wear shorts. So I rip off the pants and everyone dies. Not a single laugh in the entire group, because his family are deeply religious.
2: Oh, the Switzerland people.
1: And they stare at me and they go,
2: what
1: is he doing with his white pasty? I've got football player legs. Like, I got real center back quads, and I was sweating and I had blue undies on, and they did not find the humor in it, Nikki.
2: Oh, no. And you got in trouble for this too, didn't you? No, like, I really appreciate that. I would have been like, hey, that was a good bit. I mean, bugger my relatives. They're annoying anyway. See them once a year. I really enjoyed it. But you got in troubles.
1: I got in trouble. Like that lady, you sent this, the lady that had her wedding in the US and her dog did a wee as it walked her down the aisle all over her train. That's bad.
2: It is bad. But we've got someone on the line. Who have we got?
1: Yeah, Vanessa. Vanessa, what happened on your wedding day? Was it ruined?
3: Yes, my sisters ruined it. So I was getting married overseas. They were the flower girls.
1: Yeah.
3: The bridesmaids. They had one job, just to organize the dresses I gave them, the color themes, everything, and for my best friend. So they had to organize. Their job was to organize three dresses of their choosing, whatever. I just gave them the color scheme.
1: Easy.
2: Yes.
3: They didn't tell me, but it was ruined. So 2 weeks before the wedding, and we get it tailored over there, they showed me the color scheme. It didn't match the color scheme. It was so shabby. It was absolute rubbish. So when we had to find a new tailor who would give it to us in under 2 weeks, and the night before the wedding, we were at the tailor still about 9:30 at night, and we were going into different shops to try the dresses on to make sure they fit for the morning of the wedding the next day.
2: Oh no, they botched it.
1: Yeah, botched the dresses. So at what, 9 p.m. the night before, you were organizing bridesmaid dresses. Did you pull them off in the end? Did you get them?
3: Oh, I was like really upset, like I said, pissed off. But I just wanted it to get over and done with, and that was it. But yes, it was absolutely the most stressful thing ever.
2: I know. My bridesmaid ended up really late to my wedding, and so she was the one in the flap. And I'm like, no, I'm the flappable one, not you. You're meant to be calm. Don't be late, you cow.
1: Yvette, hello. How was your wedding night ruined?
4: Oh, yes, well, I had about four things happen to me on our wedding. First of my
2: dress
4: that was meant to come with my dress wasn't attached to the dress that my mum picked up for me. So we're running around trying to get a hoop on the day. Those were the big.
2: Did you go to Toy World?
4: You know, that should have, shouldn't I?
2: that's where my mind goes. Yes.
4: We got one from my dear sister's friend. Then the photographer left part of her camera at home, so she had to run back to get that.
2: Oh, no. This sounds like Mercury in retrograde. Yes, continue.
4: And then when she went to leave, she had a flat tire.
1: Oh.
4: So she had to change that. And then lastly, after the wedding and everything, we went to go and do our photos down at the beach. She had another flat tire.
1: Get out.
2: Oh, no.
4: See, now, I don't... Day, but you know what?
1: Yeah.
4: We had a fantastic day and I didn't let it bother me one bit.
1: Good.
2: And are you still married?
4: Yeah, 25 years.
1: There you
2: See,
1: go.
2: Everyone who has a chaotic wedding day seems to last. So, yes, I actually, I'm happy for you, Yvette.
4: You know, you can't change these things. Let's just go forward.
1: Yeah.
2: Exactly.
1: Amen. See, now I'm so woo-woo, I would have thought, well, that's the answer I need. I need to leave him here and now. I would have taken it in the other direction.
2: Yeah, like the universe says no.
1: Yes, exactly. That's me being crazy. Now, listen, there's a new trend. We've heard of age gap relationships. Have you heard of age gap friendships? I'm going to tell you, yeah, why they're the next craze after this.

0: training season Friday afternoon. Back next week. Fitzy, Whipper and Kate. They're back on Monday with $1,000 a day for you to win. But Nikki Osborne and I, Mitch Jury, we have a big Nova Red Room announcement happening later on in the show.
1: Yeah, we do.
0: We do. And you know what? We've been on air the last 2 weeks, Nikki, and I think our little friendship that we've buddied up is something that I will treasure for a long time. And I know you'll hate this, but for those listening, Nikki and I are a proud age gap friendship.
1: We are. Yep. That hurts me being the older one.
0: I mean, well, I'm sorry, but someone has to be. We have an age gap of what, 14 years?
1: Yeah, 14. It's so funny when you riff off on things about pop culture. I'm like, I don't know what you're talking about, young man. It's also so much fun. But we've got a connection. I reckon our planets are aligned or something because we seem to have a good connection. But why do you like chatting to me, Mitch?
0: Many reasons. I can learn a lot from you. I like you dress very well. I like how you dress. I find you very funny. And it just comes easy between us. And I've actually often my whole life gravitated towards older friends. And I find this interesting because the New York Times have published this big article that's getting a lot of chatter online. And they're titling it, Why Everyone Needs Age Gap Friendships. And they're saying young people really benefit from having really older friends and really old people benefit from having really young friends. And the science behind it is that cross-generational friendships offer unique personal growth because often you have challenging viewpoints, you combine older wisdom with younger energy, and vice versa. So the young people can learn a lot from the oldies and the oldies can learn a lot from the youngies. And then often there's not that friction that you get or that competitiveness you get with someone your own age.
1: Unless you're talking about politics at Christmas. That's when the oldies and the youngies go kapow. But I know exactly what you're saying. I agree with you because there's nothing quite like having an older friend when you're going through something that they've been through like 15 times before.
0: Yeah.
1: And they can give you that sage, comforting advice where they're like, you know what, it's going to suck, but it's all right, you're going to come out the other side. And then keeping the oldies young. You know, I had a crazy friendship when I was in Sydney. I was 21 and I met this old rock and roll dude in the airport, and we ended up spending 2 years touring with his band together. He was 33 years older. It was John English.
0: Oh, see, that is our age gap because I don't know who that is.
1: I know. I knew you would know who it is. Even if I said All Together Now, you probably weren't even born then.
0: Let me see. Is that a TV show, is it?
1: All Together Now. Oh, my God. You don't know All Together Now?
0: I'm Googling it. Is that like Frasier or something like that?
1: Oh, no. It was an Aussie sitcom. He was an Aussie legend. But that's another problem, though. When they're that much older, they do die. And then sad.
0: That's the issue with age gap friendships. If you're the younger one, the old ones just fall off.
1: Yeah, they're going to peg it. Tell me about your friendships.
0: Yeah, many. So my nan Claire, God bless her soul, she died last year. But I would go and see my nan at the retirement village, and I was adored by all the older women. Kind of my, you know, my key demographic, you know, old senile women.
1: You nailed it with me.
0: I know. That's what Nova was thinking when they put you and I together. I met June and Ruth and Nellie and Bailey, and I loved all these women so much so that when my nan passed, I would still go regularly and go and have a cup of tea with them and go and talk to them. And I genuinely got a lot out of it to the point where one of them, when they passed on, left me something in their will.
1: A house?
0: No, it was a Camilla scarf, just a scarf.
1: Oh, that's still nice.
0: Yeah, and you know what? You know what? Here's a fun fact. I wear it on Survivor because I'm in the next season of Survivor, and I take it with me and I wear it in Malaysia like as a little sarong.
1: I love that story so much. I love old people. They've got good stories. You assume that, and money, and that's another thing. They've got more money.
0: Yeah, they do.
1: They're like having young friends but with money. And the other thing I was going to say, oh, no, I've forgotten. See, look, I am your old friend.
0: That's the issue with age gap friendships. 13, 24, 10. Do you have an age gap friendship? Now, I want to hear from young people who, like me, have old friends. And then also, if you're an oldie listening to this and you've got young friends, even down to like my mum who goes to work, right? She loves the 25-year-old girls that work in the office with her. Like, they teach her how to use reels and post to TikTok, and they give her, you know, skincare tips. Friendships like that is what we want on 13, 24, 10, right?
1: I still don't remember what I was going to say.

0: one person who will suffer if you've done the wrong thing, and that's me. So just do it for me.
1: From one, the Joel Creasy Show.
0: Boom.
1: From two, Ricky Lee and Tim are in for Chrissy Swan. And from three, it's Fitzy Whipper and Kate driving you home.
2: I don't think

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1: Perth traffic.
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3: Hey, it's Christy. Still a crash in Ancoatell, Kwinana Freeway south and up to Ancoatell Road. The right lane's blocked. Traffic heavy back to around Belia Drive because of that. Emergency works too in Claremont, Stirling Highway eastbound before Langsford Street. The left lane's closed. Speed down to 40k per hour. And more emergency works too, this time in Marangaroo, Wateroo Road south and at Parran Road. The left lane's closed. Speed there also reduced down to 40k per hour. Anything else? Call 94891777. 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Down to 10 overnight. Tomorrow's sunny and it's up at 24. And right now it's 21 degrees on Nova 937.
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0: 5 minutes to five, Friday afternoon. Mitch Jury. Nikki Osborne, clocking her
1: you
0: way.
1: You like that?
0: No, I don't actually.
1: Sorry.
0: And I think that's the perfect example of our age gap relationship in full swing.
1: Yeah, I'm bringing it and you're hating it and it's perfect.
0: No, it just, I'd never cluck on air. I think that is. Are you a millennial technically or are you a boomer?
1: You didn't even put Gen X in there. That is outrageous. Come over here and I'll spank you, young man. How dare you?
0: You're not my mum.
1: I am a millennial.
0: You could be, but you're not.
1: This is not going well for me in any way.
0: Well, give it back to me. I'm a young whippersnapper. Nikki and I are arguing about our age gap, which is 14 years, because there's a new New York Times article saying that age gap relationships, actually age gap friendships, purely
1: friendships.
0: Platonic, yes, are valuable to the soul and to the mind. And if you think about it, it makes sense because it betters you to be friends with a diverse range of people who have lived longer or had different experiences to you. And I mean, I know a lot of old people. I've got a lot of old friends. Even my best friends are all nearly 40 and I just turned 30. And even you and I, Nikki, are hitting it off and we have that age gap. So I believe
1: Yeah, we
0: this.
1: Are. And I tend to age up as well. I like hanging out with older people, mostly because I like to hear about their ailments. I find ailment talk a lot of fun.
0: You find it comforting.
1: I do find it comforting, yeah, especially after the week I've had. Lisa.
0: Yes. Hi, Lisa.
1: How do you feel?
2: God, I'm just excited to talk to you guys. First-time caller, so welcome, Mick Jury.
0: Oh, thank you. Yes. Welcome, Lee. How old are you, Lisa?
2: I am very young. I'm 60.
0: Oh, yeah.
2: My best friend, she's 75.
0: Oh, I love this. And can I just tell Lisa, by the way, I know that you and I would be best friends, like with a cup of tea at a coffee club. Oh, my God, we'd have a hoot.
2: Blackwood
1: All right,
2: Pantry.
1: You two, get a room. I'll just sit back here.
2: Blackwood Pantry, Mitch.
0: Yes, that's my favourite cafe. Yes, Blackwood. Yes.
2: I am a shy girl too.
0: Uh-huh, yeah. Oh, then we've got a date after the show tonight. Maybe after six we can get a drink together.
2: Oh, where at? Which bar? The Blind Bear?
0: Oh, we're getting real hyper-local. Nikki's getting jealous, Lisa.
1: I am jealous. I get very jealous. Lisa, do you like Ted Lasso?
2: No.
1: Oh, see, well, you two will get on great. You can have each other. That's fine.
0: Wait, Lisa, tell me about your friendship with your 75-year-old. Do you love it?
2: We met at a pottery. We're doing TAFE. Yeah. And we were sitting at the pottery wheel and we started talking and we bonded over clay.
0: Yes. Yes. I love that.
2: I know it. It's so much. Taste of all places.
0: Yes, because you're going back to learn a new skill later in life. I'm fully into TAFE in your 60s. That's incredible.
2: I know. So if you want to come and play with clay, I've got it at my house.
0: I think I might do a little scene from Ghost. We can recreate it. Mitchell's joining us on 13-24.
1: I'm just enjoying watching you work out where to go. This is funny. Mitchell, do you have an oldie or a youngie?
3: I've got oldies.
1: You got oldies? And it works?
3: Yeah. Yeah, it's great. I've got a lot of older friends and it's all, like, I think it's different dynamic. Both of you bring different things to the table. Like, they're probably a little bit more cold cut and just if something's wrong, something's wrong. I'm probably a bit more lenient.
0: Mm.
3: So it kind of meets out in the middle.
0: Yeah.
1: And they pay the bill?
0: Yeah.
3: I wish.
0: Do you date older or is it just friends that are older, Mitchell?
3: Bit of both, depending. Yeah. I don't know.
0: Yeah, interesting.
3: Depending on what's happening.
0: How old are you?
1: What are you up to? I want to know what... Yeah, how old are you right now, Mitchell?
3: I'm 19.
1: Oh, you're just a baby.
0: And how old's your oldest?
1: You've got an old voice, though.
0: Yeah, he does. How old's your oldest friend?
3: I've got a few older friends. Most of them are in, like, 36s, around there.
0: Okay, see? That's what I mean. That's you're learning so much from that, Mitchell, right? You don't want to hang out with other 19-year-olds.
3: Definitely not.
1: No. They want to drive all their utes around and push over bins and then play Rust
3: exactly.
1: all night. Yes, they're all gaming. No, Mitchell's going out to dinner and sipping the Sauv Blanc.
0: Talking about interest rates. Anton, take this home for us. Do you have an age gap friendship?
4: Yes, definitely I do. And my one's like been really amazing because he opened my eyes to a world I would have never gone down pretty much.
0: Like what?
1: Like in a good way.
4: Yeah, in a good way.
5: Right.
4: So he's into like musicals, plays, theatres, all that things. But for me, I'm not into that. I was never into that, but I thought like, okay, I may as well go with him and check it out, see what it's like. And I'm glad I did. It's been an amazing experience for me. I never knew I'd like it as much as I did.
1: Being this like, is so nice.
0: Right? This is wholesome radio. And what do you think he's learnt from you, Anton?
4: Well, not for me. He keeps him sprightly. Like, he feels like whenever I go over to his place, we have had, like, chats. I keep him company because he doesn't really have any other friends. Like, they've all, like, moved on pretty much. And so he feels like he can talk to me about what's going on in his life. And, it just helps him, like, with everything that he's going through. And now he's got his birthday on the weekend. I'm going to celebrate his 69th birthday. So that's
1: what's his
4: amazing name?
1: Let's give him a shout-out. Yeah, what's his name?
4: Davey.
0: Happy birthday. Happy 69th birthday, Davey.
1: 69, Davey. Woohoo! Look out.
4: Yeah. Many, many, many more to come.
0: Yeah, well, not that many. Yeah, just keep in mind. Nova.
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30: Hey, it's Christy. The emergency works in Claremont Stirling Highway eastbound before Langsford Street, they are complete. Still a bit happening with that crash in Anketell. Kwinana Freeway southbound after Anketell Road is now reduced to a single lane by incident response. Traffic heavy back to at least Belia Drive. And emergency works still in Marangaroo, Wanneroo Road southbound at Parran Road. The left lane's closed and the speed there has been reduced down to 40 k per hour. Anything else, call 0489 1777. 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Tomorrow is sunny and it's up at 24. And right now it's 20 degrees on Nova 937.
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33: It's 5:07. Good afternoon, I'm Michelle Stevenson. Well, the Albanese government is defending a decision by the tax office not to accept credit card payments from December. It follows a decision to ban the surcharge on Visa, MasterCard and FPOS transactions. The ATO says only 2.3% of businesses pay tax bills using a credit card anyway. Labor Minister Tim Ayres says it's not appropriate for taxpayers to absorb the charge.
34: The credit card companies are charging too much. That is a charge ultimately on the taxpayers because the ATO has to pay it. It's not the right thing to do. There are alternative ways of paying and the ATO will work through that with their customers and their stakeholders.
33: OpenAI, Anthropic, Google and Microsoft will face federal MPs in Sydney next week as Parliament's AI inquiry opens its public hearings. The Joint Select Committee on Artificial Intelligence has published its witness list for Tuesday, the first of four hearing days. Well, Jetstar staff are launching fresh industrial action, but the airline says it should not disrupt flights. Staff will stop carrying out non-essential duties, including passenger announcements over the weekend, on top of not charging for excess baggage and seat change. Over in the US, and a garage sale shopper has bagged a bargain and made some serious coin off it. The art lover paying $30 for a seashell painting, only to find out it's worth about $250,000. And Jamie Foxx is in Melbourne.
35: G'day, mate. Here I am in Australia, Melbourne. Getting ready to work on a new movie, the flick.
33: The Oscar winners.
0: Wait, sorry. Hold on. We have to address
1: that. He sounded like he was from Darwin. What the hell?
0: We're playing that again. We got to play that again.
1: Play it again. That's hilarious.
0: You're telling me this is Jamie Foxx.
35: Yeah. Hey, mate. Here I am in Australia, Melbourne.
0: Melbourne.
35: Getting ready to work on a new movie, the flick.
0: Oh.
1: I'm sorry, that's not our accent.
0: What's the movie? Do you know?
33: Yeah, the movie is it's a new action thriller called Deadlocked. Now, he's going to be out and about. Like, the film is going to take place in Docklands, the CBD, as well as Port Melbourne.
0: Oh, wow. So if you're in Docklands or Port Melbourne, you can get a look at Aussie Jamie Foxx.
33: Aussie Jamie Foxx.
1: be on the Fox lookout. Can I this whole tax thing, so you can't use your credit card.
0: Yeah.
1: It said Visa.
0: Of course
1: and
0: that. She wants the money,
2: She's circling back. Yeah.
1: No, I am circling back because can you use your Amex? Just because I want to get the points.
0: No, that's the whole point. No, they don't want you to do that. No.
1: No, that's crap.
0: Yes, we agree.
1: I object. Yeah. Can I object? I formally object.
2: Amex hasn't really come out and said much about it, but the other credit cards are definitely like, no bueno.
0: Why would they do this at the same week as the surcharge? That's what annoys me. Like, yeah. It's double hit in the same week.
2: And also the worst thing about it, if you collect points, I collect points. A lot of these cards are now going to stop you getting the points because they're not making the money off the card surcharges. So the card surcharges actually pay for the points.
0: So, I only buy stuff for the points.
1: Are we going back to cash? Is this what we're doing now? We're just going back to cash. Yeah. No, I'm going to go back to bartering.
0: I think so.
2: Seashells.
0: Yeah.
2: Apparently earns a lot of money.
0: Apparently.
2: Now let's see what's happening on Nine News.
3: Thanks, Michelle. Tonight in Nine News Perth at 6, the bizarre rant outside court from a man accused of letting a toddler drive through the Perth streets.
4: He talks of the best.
2: The points because they're not making the money off the card surcharges. So the card surcharges actually pay for the points. So,
0: I only buy stuff for the points.
1: Are we going back to cash? Is this what we're doing now? We're just going back to cash. Yeah. No, I'm going to go back to bartering.

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3: Okay, here we go. Your Friday afternoon. Are you going to tennis after this show, Nikki? Is that why you dress like that?
4: Oh, do I look a little bit athletica, do I?
3: Yeah, you've got like a Catherine Zeta-Jones-esque look about you today.
4: Oh, I like that. I was worried you were saying I look like I was going to tennis, which is just, you know, G&T time. Oh. I'm glad I actually look hot and athletic. I'll take that. God, we're carrying on like pork chops today. And we've got a big Nova Red Room announcement today.
3: Yeah, we do. We actually have the name of the next Nova Red Room artist.
5: So excited.
3: Yeah, it's big. And who wants to do it? Do you want to do it, Nikki?
4: I'd like to be invited. That would be nice. That's like one of my things. Yeah. I never get invited to stuff. It's weird.
3: Well, if you're going to be the one to announce it, I'd wager a bet to say that you can get an invite. We'll tell you if Nikki's going and who it is. Our next Nova Red Room after Taylor on Nova.

0: There you go. Calvin Harris, Sam Smith, Desire. Right around the country, it is Mitch Turi. It is Nikki Osborne. 2 minutes until 20 past five. Do you think that was my worst time call yet?
1: It was pretty bad.
0: 2 minutes.
1: You got the time wrong completely the other day. At least you got the time right.
0: 2 minutes until 20 past five is possibly the worst ever time call anyone's ever made.
1: There's a whole bunch of kids in the back going, Mom, what?
0: So I read 18 and then I added the two.
1: I see what you did. Yeah, it was just crap.
0: You do the talking, please.
1: Well, what are we talking about? Are we talking about
0: huge.
1: Nova's Red Room?
0: This is massive.
1: How can you... Don't do this to me. I've never been to a Nova's Red Room. And
0: yes.
1: You've been to like lots of them.
0: I feel like
1: you can sell this.
0: Okay. So Nova's Red Room, if you don't know, it's like the event of the country. The last Nova's Red Room that I went to was only last week, and that was with Jason Derulo. And
1: the thanks good for thing, the invite. Yeah.
0: Sorry. The good thing about these Nova's Red Room that they are intimate. It's not a gigantic show with millions of people. It feels like it's just you celebrating the artist.
1: So it's super special. So how many people are usually in the room?
0: Well, it depends on the venue. But like Jason Derulo, there would have been less than 100.
1: That's ridiculous.
0: Yeah,
1: that's
0: maybe.
1: Like going to dinner with him, basically. Are there drinky poos?
0: Drinky
1: poos. You get drinks?
0: Yep, and
1: like
0: we do.
1: What, margaritas, or is it just beer, wine, spirits?
0: Get what I had at the Jason Derulo event, the Jason Derulo Nova's Red Room. I had a Jason Derulo themed cocktail that had banana in it. So don't know what that meant. Don't know why that was themed.
1: I don't know about that. I don't want a banana in my cocktail. That's a smoothie thing.
0: That was good. It was good.
1: Really?
0: Yeah, I love it.
1: Okay, so it's quite an illustrious event. Do you dress up?
0: Yep, you get dressed up, you wear your nice clothes, and you get ready for a night of live music. And the good thing is, at a Nova's Red Room, it's artists that you hear on Nova and that are in the cultural discussion. And this next one...
1: It's a big one.
0: It's a big one. Shall we do it? You want to press the button?
1: Are we allowed to say it?
0: I can press this button and it will reveal.
1: Okay.
0: Should I press it?
1: Do it. Okay. Press the red button.
0: All right. You count me down from three.
1: Okay. Five.
0: Oh.
1: Three.
0: Yes.
1: Two. One.
0: Here we go.
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0: 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But I like it when you're
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2: It's Stella Lefty. Incredible. 750 million global streams. Has sold out Australian tour. She's going to be in the middle of it when she steps foot in Nova's Red Room. She's going to take to stage.
3: I love the country pop vibe. I love it.
2: Yeah. Oh, yeah. And guess what? You asked how many will be there?
3: Yes.
2: Only 250 Aussie fans.
3: Get out of town.
2: Yeah. Intimate.
3: That's tight.
2: Yeah. It's going to be really intimate. At Heaps Normal Health Club in Sydney, it is one event that you do not want to miss. Her debut album, Stella Lefty's debut album, Long Way Home, is out now, featuring her smash hit, which we know and we're playing, Boston.
3: Yeehaw!
2: I reckon you got some cowboy boots in your wardrobe, Nikki.
3: Oh, damn straight I do.
2: You look great in a little...
3: I love country music. I really do, especially when it's not just country. Because there's like country, and they all sound the same. It's like everyone's got, you know, the mosquito door banging, and they're going to run some dude over with their car, or, you know.
2: Yeah.
3: It's either angry women, they're allowed to be quite violent, or it's like really sad men. But country pop, this, I'm so down.
2: I know. This will be Stella's first ever Nova's Red Room performance, and we want you to be the first... with the invite in your hand. 13 24 10. Call us now. First caller through, we'll give you the invite. Good luck.

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2: 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The breakdown in Booragoon, Leach Highway eastbound before Mulgeen Road, that is cleared. The crash in Anketell, Quinana Freeway south and after Anketell Road, also cleared, still busy back to Villiers Drive. And there's a crash in Burswood, Graham Farmer Freeway westbound after Victoria Park Drive. The right lane is blocked. Anything else, call 94891777. JB Hi-Fi's got crazy deals on Samsung phones this week, like 500 off the Samsung Galaxy S26 Ultra. Hurry in Sunday at JB Hi-Fi, down to 10 overnight. Tomorrow's sunny and it's high for 24, and right now it's 20 on Nova 937.
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3: Sean Romanis has just taken his jumper off. What is this shirt?
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3: Well, it's rags. 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
4: 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Rags. It's rags. 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
3: We all like it. 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What's going on?
0: Straightened
4: hair tomorrow.
0: Nathan, Matt and Sean. 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

0: is Stella Lefty. That's Boston, live on Nova. Mitch Turi and Nikki Osborne, 5:32. If you missed the announcement, Stella Lefty will be our next Nova's Red Room. And right now, on 132410, we need, Nikki, if you'd like to do the honours and choose someone. To
1: yes,
0: give,
1: okay.
0: Give it away.
1: I am vibing. I would like to invite Isabel.
0: Isabel?
2: Oh, my God.
1: Isabel, you are invited to Nova's Red Room.
0: Yay! Congrats, honey.
2: Thank you.
1: First. Now, how does it work? Can they bring a friend or do they come on their own? I don't know the rules.
0: No, they get two. They can bring a BFF or a partner or like a lover or a cow because it's like cow vibes, you know?
1: Imagine that. I'd love to go to something dressed as a cow. That'd be fun. Isabel, who would you bring?
2: Look, as much as I'd love to bring my best friend, I'm probably going to have to default to my boyfriend and he's going to stay in there.
0: Yeah.
2: So. Relatable. I'm going to put a petition out to my friends and see if he wants to go.
1: Well, you can't canoodle with your friend after, can you? So, you know, you've got to play the right card.
0: Can you dress him up in a little cute cowboy outfit, like a hat and some boots?
2: You know what? I reckon he could steal some from his house.
0: Fun. Enjoy.
1: Oh, I like how there's theft as well. This is fun.
0: It's got
1: I like
0: everything
1: this day.
0: We like. Congratulations. Stella Lefty's debut album, Long Way Home, is out now, featuring her smash hit. This is Boston, and she is next in Nova's Red Room. Really exciting. Now, before we wrap up the show for the night, because we've got, what, half an hour left, Nikki, you said something at the start of the show that really irked me. And actually, throughout the last fortnight we've been working together, you do sort of jumble some words up, or it's like a pronunciation issue I've noticed. You said circling instead of circulation.
1: Actually, I said circling. I made up an entirely new word.
0: Even worse.
1: I just think, get to the point sooner. I make up words all the time. It's called malapropism when you, try and say that. You know what? I'm amazed I got that word right because...
0: What is it? Malapropism.
1: Malapropism. It's when you make malaprops. It's when you pronounce words incorrectly or you get words jumbled up. And naturally, they made malapropism one of the hardest words to ever say. It's like defibrillator. Why should you say defibrillator when there's an emergency? Say heart pumpy thing.
0: Yes.
1: It's stupid.
0: Yeah.
1: That's a hard word. People get defibrillator wrong all the time.
0: I think a lot of people have this kind of issue. 132410, is there a word that you cannot pronounce for the life of you? Call us. Because mine, it's not really a pronunciation thing. I just got these words mixed up. I, as a kid, or as an adult, used to say congenial instead of congenital, and I have a brain illness that is congenital, but I used to tell people growing up that I had a congenial brain defect.
1: Oh, bless.
0: I know.
1: It's a really, like, friendly one.
0: Yeah, it's kind of cute, that one.
1: Oh, what a idyllic. It's idyllic.
0: Idyllic, yeah.
1: It starts with, it's not ideal ick. I always thought it was like ideal with a bit of an ick on the end, you know? But no, it's idyllic.
0: Idyllic.
1: I worked that out watching Escape to the Country because he's like, it's idyllic.
0: Idyllic.
1: Like, why did he say idyllic? And my husband just face palms. You know one that a lot of people get wrong?
0: Yeah.
1: Is anemone. They think it's anemone, but it's anemone.
0: Hold on. What is it?
1: Anemone.
0: Anemone. Yeah.
1: Say it.
0: Anemone.
1: Yeah, you got it right.
0: Yeah.
1: But lots of people think it's anenomy.
0: Well, my dad says stoic instead of stoic, which is really funny because he goes, oh, you know, mate, yeah, I went to the funeral and I was really stoic. And it just sounds like, you know
1: that's it sounds like he was stoked. That was great. He didn't like him at all.
0: 132410, what word can't you pronounce? Tell me, am I saying this word right? Because my mates all say that I'm not. Ready? Blyans.
1: What did you just say?
0: Blinds.
1: Blinds?
0: Yeah, like the sun's going through the window, so you close the blinds.
1: Where's the D gone?
0: Blinds.
1: You, of all people, should find the D. Come on, Mitch Turi.
0: Nikki.
1: What? Blinds. You got to hit the D.
0: Hit the D. Oh, well, all right, I'll learn from the best. Teach me
1: you
0: how.
1: You know another word that I struggle with?
0: What?
1: Patented.
0: Patented. Oh, patented. Patented.
1: Oh, is that how you say it?
0: Yeah, patented, yeah.
1: Oh, whoops.
0: Okay, Amy Sharks joining us next on the show after Carly Rae, Nova.

0: Carly Rae Jepsen, Call Me Maybe, Nova. It is Mitch Turi and Nikki Osborne in for Fitzy, Whipper and Kate. They are back on air Monday with $1,000 cash for you to win every single day.
1: Hey, hey, what's up? This is Amy Shark.
0: Next guest is everywhere, absolutely everywhere, Nikki. I think if you go on Stan, you can see her acting. She's an actress.
2: Yes.
0: If you want to see her at the Castaway Festival, you can go and see her at the Castaway Festival. It's going to WA, Victoria, Wollongong, so you can see her live. Or you might even hear her on Nova with her brand new song. Movies. Amy Shark is joining us.
2: Oh, well, we all know that voice. Hi, Amy.
3: What's happening?
2: Oh, we're here flogging your Castaway Festival because you're out and about. You're hitting all the big spots and you're with some other big acts. Who else are you performing with?
3: Oh, man, it's such a good time. Hilltop Hood, Marlo Soho, Birdland, Lyric, it's wild.
2: And is this is like a daytime thing, is that right?
3: I don't know. I've got no idea. I haven't got any of those details. But I'm sure it'll be over the day and night. I'm sure.
2: I'm having a look at the sheet
0: Amy,
2: here.
0: Amy, are you being forced to do this against your... Cough once if you need to be saved.
3: You're lucky I know where I am today, let alone what time this thing starts. But it's going to be a good time, that's for sure.
2: You've kind of done everything. You've been the judge on Idol and you're in movies and you've had all these big releases. Do you have any aspirations to hop over to the other side and take on Hollywood, or what do you want to do? Where are you headed?
3: Yeah, I mean, I just like doing cool shit. So I'm just like always open to what am I feeling at the time? Is this opportunity something I'm interested in? Does it make sense? And it has to be something that I'm interested in, you know? I'm not just doing stuff to fill the calendar. It's just got to be something that I want to sink my teeth into, and I'm just lucky that I've had the opportunities that I have, really, that I've, you know, there's nothing I've really done that I haven't enjoyed.
2: And I've got a question for you, because AI is very prominent at the moment and there's all sorts of dramas around it. What's your take on AI? Do you think a little bit of AI help is okay, or do you think just obliterate it?
3: This is such a, there's so many tentacles to this, because AI kind of is in so many little things that we've always used really in production, but the whole idea of writing a song using AI, I'm so against, because, you know, I started writing songs as a, you know, 13-year-old girl who was going through family troubles, and then I got my heart broken when I got a bit older, and I just like learned how to play guitar, and then I honed my craft on writing poems and learning how to do melodies, and then over 20 years getting kicked, you know, to the ground and not getting it anywhere in the music industry, and I finally write a song and I finally get somewhere, and then the fact that someone can put in a computer or a phone, make me a song that sounds like Amy Shark, makes me want to die. It's just so unfair. I just feel like you need to, you know, it's like everyone's skipping this big stage of having to learn your craft and hone it. And it's like, it's, it's pretty soul-destroying.
0: I think you can tell. We can all tell when a song is AI. Or we can tell when art's AI. I hate it when you get artists and all, like, creatives or comedians do this, where they do a live show and their poster for their show is AI. I go, like, we're creatives. We're meant to be the ones that are good at this stuff. Just get on Canva.
3: Isn't that the fun part?
0: Yes.
3: Isn't that, like, the fun part is, like, creating and doing it? Otherwise, you know, far out. What are you doing it for?
2: I guess, Amy, another thing, it's not just the artistry, it's also the advertising industry is starting to use AI more and more, because why pay a musician a week to come up with a jingle when you can just whack it into Suno app? Like, are the artists kind of forming a union to stop this?
3: I think that's happening now in Parliament, to be honest, but I'm one of the dumbest musicians you'll meet. So I'm like, keep me away from any of that. I'll just write the songs, and I'm here to support everything you're doing. I'm just happy that we've got such an amazing group of people fighting the great fight, because, it's pretty scary, and we've got so many talented people in all creative industries. Mm. So it's just sad. It's just a bit sad.
0: I agree. Well, listen, you get real life, in-person human performances at Castaway Festival. 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Violent Soho, Amy Shark, Hilltop Hoods, Play Lunch. It's going to be amazing. WA, Victoria, New South Wales. And then go listen to movies. It's off Soft Pop. Great record. Give it a stream. Amy, We love you. Thanks for coming on.
3: Have a good one.
0: We love you. See you, Ames.
2: Bye.
0: Bye. Driving

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4: Hey, it's Christy. Look out for that crash in Burswood, Graham Farmer Freeway, westbound after Victoria Park Drive. Now, the right lane's closed by incident response. Towing services on site. Traffic is heavy. Still emergency works in Barangaroo, Wanneroo Road, southbound at Parran Road. The left lane's closed. Speed there down to 40k per hour. Freeway northbound, so Anchortel Road, Millpen Road into the city at Reed Highway and approaching Ocean Reef Road. Anything else, call 94891777. 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Down to 10 overnight. Tomorrow is sunny and it's on for 24. And right now it is 19 degrees on Nova 937.
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1: Well, Sean, it's a question that's been swirling around my brain for a while. 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
0: Huh?
1: Never mind. High grandstand rectangular arenas can block low-level wind streams, while stadiums with open corners catch ambient wind streams and funnel them diagonally across the turf, which can cause sudden drift on conversions from the touchline.
0: Meaning?
1: Crosswinds cause kicks to drift or dive. Headwinds are distance killers, forcing teams to kick for touch. So yes, different stadium wind patterns significantly impact goal kicking, high bombs, and tactical position kicks.
0: There you have it. 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

0: Friday night. It is Mitch Turi and Nikki Osborne. Fitzy Whipper and Kate are back Monday. Win 1,000 a day with the guys. But this is us. This is our last moment on the radio together, Nikki, for a little bit.
1: Oh, it is, isn't it? It's a bit sad. But it's been a bit of a bum fight.
0: Excuse me? A what?
1: That's what I used to say. I thought it was bum fight, but it's bun fight. Oh, I'm talking about unpronounceables again.
0: Yeah, okay, all good.
1: I came in at the wrong angle with that.
0: Yeah, well, that is what will get you in a bum fight, to be honest with you.
1: Yeah, it will.
0: If you come in from the wrong angle.
1: Yes, or in the innuendo, look out.
0: Well, that one was kind of quite in your face, wasn't it?
1: I didn't mean to do that. Another thing that I get wrong is another string to your bow. What do you think that means?
0: Another string to your bow is just like another feather in your cap, like another quality to this person.
1: No, but what does it actually mean? Literally, what does it mean?
0: Another
1: string to your bow. What bow?
0: A bow, like a bow and arrow.
1: No! That's not what it means.
0: What does it mean then?
1: It's like a fiddle. Like you can play an extra note.
0: Oh, yeah. Oh. That is so cool.
1: You're today years old learning that that's what it means. Because I thought it meant another bow in a ribbon on a present.
0: Yes.
1: And I embarrassed myself saying, you know, I'm like a Hallmark present, and they're looking at me going, what? I'm like, oh, I'm an idiot. Rachel, what can't you pronounce? Make us feel better.
2: Phenomenon.
0: Yep, there it is.
1: That's a hard one. Okay, try again. Go.
2: Phenomenon.
0: No, it's
1: try again.
0: Phenomenon. No, wrong. Phenomenon.
1: Oh.
0: Maybe try saying Rachel. Like Pokemon, like phenomenon.
2: I try, it just doesn't work.
0: One more.
2: Phenomenon.
0: No, okay.
1: We got worse.
0: We tried. See, my boyfriend's a speech pathologist, so he does this for a living. We should get a segment where we bring old Stephen in and we get him to cure the world.
1: Oh, he could do that. Yeah, I think it's about pacing it out and knowing the second and the fourth that you've got to hit.
0: Yeah, it's tongue movement, Danielle. What's the word that you can't say on 13, 24, 10?
3: It's momentum.
1: Sorry, I shouldn't laugh at you like that. That's so mean, but that was very funny.
0: Nikki, we didn't
1: momentum.
0: We didn't think through the optics of this, of how ableist it would sound for us to sit here and laugh at people that can't pronounce words.
1: I know, but it's still funny. I don't care.
0: One more time?
1: It's funny.
3: Momentum.
0: You are taking the piss, Danielle.
3: No. I literally can't do it. I can't say it.
1: So you're just trying to say momentum. That's what you're trying to say. Momentum?
3: Yeah. But my tongue and my mouth and my lips add in a whole heap of little roller coasters in the middle of it.
0: Clearly.
1: They just want to go to Dreamworld, don't they? They're like, oh, yeah. The extra two bumps. Yeehaw.
0: Momentum. Sounds like a Harry Potter spell. Momentum. Momentum.
1: Or it sounds like the Stutter Rap song that I used to listen to, which you'd have no idea what I'm talking
0: about.
1: There's
0: that age gap.
1: Oh, stop it. I'm trying to think, are there any more?
0: Danielle, no. Danielle, can you just try, please, for the love of God, and say ma? Sound it out. Momentum.
1: No, but it's momentum.
3: And then I go to say it in one and I go momentum.
0: Yeah, I don't know.
1: That's so funny. Eminem. Can you say Eminem?
0: There we go. Yeah, you know what? And just for that, a pair of Sennheiser Momentum 5 wireless headphones. All yours, Danielle.
3: Oh, yay.
1: And get a prize.
0: And Rachel.
3: At least I don't have to talk to them, right?
0: No, that's right. Rachel, you can too, okay?
3: Oh, thanks.
0: That's fine. What a phenomenon that is.
1: Look at you tying in all the words. Yeah. Whereas it was just a bum fight for me. But tell you what, Mitch Turi, working with you has been another string to my bow.
0: It's been
1: a delight.
0: Fun. That's very
1: sweet. Let's clap us.
0: Clap us. The team are all in here with flowers and champagne to thank us for our 2 week stint. No one's here.
1: Yes. No one's here. We're just, we might as well clean up.
0: Well, where can people find you? No, plug Bush Barbie.
1: Oh, yeah, Bush Barbie. Yeah, follow her on YouTube and on Instagram. Well, I'm Nikki Osborne Official on Instagram, but on Bush Barbie. No, on YouTube. Don't follow me.
0: Nikki, come on. I set you up there.
1: I know, and it's like I'm at the finish line and I've already given up. What about you, Mitch Turi? How do we find you?
0: Okay, if you love this show, you can listen to me on the Mitch Turi Chat Show. Get it wherever you podcast. It's a talk show. It's like a little Graham Norton show on YouTube, on podcasts. You can listen and watch. You'll enjoy. We have a guest every week, and I want to invite you officially, Nikki Osborne, as my guest.
1: Yes, and I want to come. I want to come as Bush Barbie. I want to come on as Bush Barbie.
0: You want to watch Bush Barbie?
1: Oh, that'd be nice too, actually. Hooroo.
0: See you guys. Pet Nova, driving you home. Let's go. Nova.
4: Nathan, Nat and Sean. I rushed into the shops yesterday just at Woolies and I had a few bags.
5: Which Dockers player had to pay for your shopping this time?
4: I went to the checkout.
5: Yes.
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5: Oh, right.
4: That's actually, one time, Joel, a lady came up to me. I'd already moved on to the sushi shop and she pulled me back and said, can you come back to the thing? And I thought I was going back for a photo or something.
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3: Hey, it's Christy. Had a call to say the traffic signals are blacked out in Nollumara, Nollumara Avenue and Flinders Street intersection. Now, the caller also said Nollumara Avenue is blocked with some power lines down, so please be really careful and avoid the area. Emergency work still in Marangaroo, Wanneroo Road South at Aperin Road. The left lane's closed, speed down to 40k per hour. And freeway south, so Loftus Street to Mill Point Road, get off and on Belia Drive to the Ancatel Road. Anything else, call 94891777. 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Down to 10 overnight. Tomorrow sunny and it's high for 24. And right now it is 19 degrees on Nova 937.
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4: Good evening, I'm Michelle Stevenson. Well, the Albanese government is defending a decision by the tax office not to accept credit card payments from December. It follows a ban on the surcharge on Visa, MasterCard and FPOS transactions, something Labor says taxpayers should not be absorbing. The ATO says only 2.3% of businesses pay tax bills using a credit card, though. The Safety Commissioner is slamming major gaming platforms, including Epic Games and Steam, for failing to protect children from online harm. A report found companies are relying on basic self-reporting rather than proactive tools to detect child exploitation and grooming. Commissioner Julie Inman-Grant says the tech giants should be doing more to address the issue.
5: And what we have found is the protections of child accounts are not on by default to the extent they will. We were concerned that adult accounts could contact child accounts without any form of parental consent, and those adults could be parents or predators.
4: A sharp drop in housing values has sparked fresh warnings from the Reserve Bank over low deposit home loans. The RBA says while overall household finances remain strong, recent buyers who used 5% deposit schemes are increasingly exposed to falling property values. A huge blow for the Sydney Roosters in the countdown to the NRL Grand Final. Veteran utility Connor Watson has been ruled out of the decider against the Knights due to a head knock. And Post Malone is copping it from his Aussie fans after he was spotted partying at Paris Fashion Week just weeks after postponing his tour here. Now, the singer was attending a show in the French city instead of gearing up to perform down under. Here's what's leading Nine News tonight.
6: Thanks, Michelle. Right now on Nine News Perth, a man accused of letting a toddler drive delivers a bizarre rant outside court.
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6: Events cancelled at City Beach over shark fears and the outgoing Brisbane coach's surprise sledge to a Dockers defender. Don't worry, you haven't missed the news. 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

Mitch Jury in the studio for a Friday night, giving you the only music you're going to want to hear to set you up for the weekend. It's the Nova Player 6 at 6. The 6 biggest songs in the country that you can find on Nova Nation, which if you don't have the Nova Player app yet, you can...

0: remix of Ray, David Guetta, Where Is My Husband? That song is the new single, ladies. Don't you think? Like, it is the Bachelorette anthem, and it's number three on tonight's Nova Player, 6 at 6. The biggest 6 songs in the country you'll find on Nova Nation, which lives on the Nova Player app. So we're in the middle of this countdown. If you love this kind of music, we're going full Nova Nation from 10 o'clock tonight for your Friday night. But let me have a cheeky look at who's... Oh, the number one song tonight? So good. If you like IKEA meatballs, IKEA shopping, the Nordic nations, she's coming to the country later on in the year. That's the only clue I'm giving you. She is playing straight after this. Stand by. Let's go! Nova.
1: 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In Marangaroo, emergency works have wrapped up. Good news there. Wanneroo Road southbound at Parran Road. In Nollamara, traffic lights have blacked out. Nollamara Avenue and Flinders Street at the intersection. Slow down to give way to your right. And at RAC Arena, the NBL's on tonight with the Wildcats hosting South East Melbourne. Tip-off from 7.30. Expect delays for now and after that on Wellington and Milligan Streets. It's spring season at Freedom. 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Down to 10 overnight. Sunday tomorrow with light winds and a top of 24. Right now it's 18 degrees on Nova 937.
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4: 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We went to see this film, Have You Heard About the Morgans, which is a Sarah Jessica Parker film. 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
2: 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Hey, it's Dylan. There was a brief breakdown in Welshpool, cleared already with traffic flowing Orang Road eastbound at Roe Highway. Through Nullumara, lights are still blacked out at Nullumara Avenue and Flinders Street intersection. Slow down and give way to your right. And the NBL's on at RAC Arena this evening. The Perth Wildcats taking on Southeast Melbourne Phoenix. Tip off from 7.30. Expect delays for now and after that on Wellington and Milligan Streets. Score a win at Dan Murphy's. 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Down to 10 overnight. Sunny tomorrow with light winds and a top of 24. Right now it's 17 degrees on Nova 937.
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23: It's still in watch out for a crash in Osborne Park along Mitchell Freeway northbound at the exit to Hutton Street. That is blocking at the left turn pocket with emergency services on site. The traffic signal's been restored in Nollamara at the Nollamara Ave and Flinders Street intersection. No delays to report. Just keep in mind the NBL gets underway at 7:30 at RAC Arena. The Perth Wildcats hosting Southeast Melbourne Phoenix, so expect delays along Wellington and Milligan Streets this evening. Anything else, call 9489 1777. Fishing for demersals north of Kalbarri or east of Augusta, New Bag and size limits are now in effect. Search recreational fishing rules to learn more. 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Dropping down to 10 overnight. Sunny tomorrow with light winds and a top of 24. Right now it's 16 degrees on Nova 937.
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2: Hey, it's Dylan with a final check of your roads for this Friday evening. Watch out for a crash in place in Osborne Park. Mitchell Freeway northbound at the Hutton Street exit. The left turn lane is blocked there with emergency services on site. Not long until the NBL tips off at RAC Arena. The Wildcats hosting Southeast Melbourne Phoenix. Delays around Wellington and Milligan Streets. And the Perth Royal Show is on until tomorrow evening. Plan ahead to avoid delays around the Claremont Showgrounds. Anything else, call 9489 1777. 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Dropping down to 10 overnight. Sunny tomorrow with light winds to kick off your Saturday and the weekend at a top of 24. Right now it's 16 degrees on Nova 937.
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16: 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The barbie sizzling at sundown. And the early morning wake-up calls. We're here for all of it. The good and the not so good. 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
1: Yeah.
2: Have you ever done one, Joel?
1: Well, actually, the bloke picked me up. We went to see this film, Have You Heard About the Morgans, which is a Sarah Jessica Parker film. And about, I think I've told you this story. This is when it happened. About 20 minutes in, he said he was going to get a choc top. I was like, yum, get me one, boys and berry, please. He never returned.
2: Oh, sorry, he drove you there in his car and then left you there.
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1: 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Because the problem, you get to my age, the guys your age, they're putting in their preference for 30-year-olds, right?
2: Yeah, of course.
1: 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And it's just like, no.
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You don't want this smoke. 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
15: Wow, that smells incredible. 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
17: Getting 20 grams of protein per 100 gram serve of smoked salmon in no time at all? 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
15: This is so good.
16: Yeah, I know.
18: So we get down.
19: Yeah. 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
18: Come on.
19: Can you feel it? Featuring Crooked.

0: Just kidding.
1: Fun.
0: Just kidding.
1: Fun.
0: Just kidding.
1: Fun.
0: Just kidding.
1: Fun.
0: Just kidding.
1: Fun.
0: Just kidding.
1: Fun.
0: Just kidding.
1: Fun.
0: Just kidding.
1: Fun.

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1: 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What is this shirt?
2: Well, first of all, Natalie didn't like my jacket this morning.
1: Well, it's rags. It's
2: wow. Torn. It's rags. So it's fashionable.
3: That off.
1: Doesn't appear to be a Rip Curl logo on it, so you haven't got it for free. What is happening?
3: I like it.
1: We all like it. That's why we're so surprised. What's going on? I don't know what's happening here.
3: He's
1: I'm not sure.
3: I'm
1: going
3: to like straightened hair tomorrow.
0: Nathan, Matt, and Sean. Keep it on Nova 937. Nova.
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0: Matt and Sean.
1: I rushed into the shops yesterday just at Woolies and I had a few bags.
2: Which Dockers player had to pay for your shopping this time?
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2: Yes.
1: Because I had a bigger...
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1: Yeah, I have.
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3: Oh, right.
1: Actually, one time, Joel, a lady came up to me. Well, I'd already moved on to the sushi shop and she pulled me back and said, can you come back to the thing? And I thought I was going back for a photo or something.
0: Nathan, Matt and Sean. Keep it on Nova 937.
4: 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What are you doing down there?
5: Digging.
4: I can see that. Why?
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4: I can't see you anymore.
5: But my legs have never done this before. I physically cannot stop them from digging. And I don't want to. Wow. Is this a stormwater drain?
4: I'm leaving. Talk to the Pet Barn team about the right nutrition and get that feed-good feeling today.
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15: We're here for the long summer days. And the torrential downpours. The Barbie sizzling at sundown. And the early morning wake-up calls. We're here for all of it. The good. And the not so good. Every single day. RAC. For the better.

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0: and Sean. 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
1: Under no circumstance.
0: Obviously, you need to lie, be it right. 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
1: Yeah, of course.
0: So that means that the guys that are putting in their my age as a preference, they're 70. And it's just like, no.
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2: 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We went to see this film, Have You Heard About the Morgans, which is a Sarah Jessica Parker film. And about, I think I've told you this story. 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About 20 minutes in, he said he was going to get a choc top. I was like, yum, get me one. Boys, I'm very pleased. He never returned.
3: Oh! So he drove you there in his car and then left you there?
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7: 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A new spudgehead is popping up in Ballajura on Illawarra Crescent. 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
1: Sean Romanis has just taken his jumper off. What is this shirt?
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1: Well, it's rags. It's
2: 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It's rags. It's rags. So it's fashionable.
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1: 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What's happening? What is happening?
3: I like it.
1: We all like it. That's why we're so surprised. What's going on?
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1: Oh, no,
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2: 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It's rags. 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
15: We're here for the long summer days and the torrential downpours. 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

0: 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I just burst out laughing, but I nearly died.
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23: 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Good morning. No crashes, lights out or breakdowns to report for your Saturday run-in. Checking the freeways, looking good. Smooth going, Quinana Mitchell and Graham Farmer. Northbridge Tunnel travelling while eastbound and westbound. Don't forget the Perth Royal Show at Claremont Showground today, 10 a.m. till late. Extra foot traffic expected in the area. Anything else, call 9489 1777. 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Tomorrow mostly sunny with a maximum of 21. Right now we're sitting on 8 degrees. 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
0: Are we ready for the weekend?
21: Let's go!
1: Yeah. Good morning. Happy Saturday. Oh, best day of the week. It's on. I hope you, if you're up early, got a coffee in you. And got Nova up loud. I'll sort you out with your favourite fresh hits and throwbacks. This is Aaron Rich. Tame Impala's coming up. I'm starting with Ella Langley's Choosing Texas now.

0: That is Tame Impala at Nova this morning. I'm late to the party, but I'm obsessed with them now. That one's Loser. Good morning. Hope you're well. Hope your weekend's off to a good start. I do hear that you're a bit of a Benson Boone fan.
1: Benson Boone, I love him so much.
2: Benson Boone.
3: Benson Boone.
4: To see Benson Boone do a backflip live, yes.
5: Oh, Benson, baby.
1: Benson Boone, I love him so much.
5: Yeah, okay,
0: I get it. You're a fan of Benson Boone. That's why we're going to send you to Japan to see him live. One of the most incredible places on earth, Japan. Keep it on Nova to win. And next, the very brilliant Sienna Spyro and her fresh hit, Great Expectations.
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0: breakthrough single for Amy Shark and Adore. Oh, that was such a good song. I remember hearing that for the first time and just being instantly obsessed. Good morning. Happy Saturday. Hope the weekend's off to a good start. It is Aaron Rich playing your favorite fresh hits and throwbacks. You have to have one of the best albums this year, The Romantic. It's just full of absolute smashes. So good. Bruno Mars, On My Soul is his new EP. I'm playing that one for you next.
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0: morning. It's Nova. Happy Saturday. Hopefully, it's off to a good start for you. Got a nice warm coffee in hand. Maybe about to walk the dog, entertain the kids, whatever you got going on. I have taken care of the music for you. Favorite fresh hits and throwbacks are on. The song from Miley Cyrus that sounds awfully a lot like Lady Gaga. Bass Persuades and a huge Jet throwback next.
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0: Vance Joy on Nova 937 with Aaron Rich. Looking good today, Perth, all weekend. Sunshine, mid-20s. I've got the music covered, so it's a great weekend ahead for you. Welcome. Tempest City, they've really grown on me with Self-Aware. I got that one playing inside the next 10 minutes. And the country star breaking records everywhere at the moment, Ella Langley, Minutes.
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20: 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Checking the freeways for your Saturday morning run-in. Looking good. Smooth going. Kunana Mitchell and Graham Farmer both ways. Northbridge Tunnel flowing well eastbound and westbound. Don't forget roadworks in Oakford. Tocqueen Highway closed southbound from Rowley Road to Thomas Road through until 5 a.m. Monday. Proceed with caution. And Perth Royal Show at Claremont Showground today, 10 a.m. until late. Expect extra foot traffic in the area. Anything else, call 9489 177. 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Now open at 80 Stirling Highway. Today's weather, sunny, 24 degrees. Tomorrow, mostly sunny and 21. Right now, we're sitting on 9 degrees. Fishing for demersals north of Kalbarri or east of Augusta. 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
22: Good morning, I'm Eleanor Quirk. OpenAI is facing more heat after another Australian government site was breached. The tech giants confirmed an agent accessed the New South Wales National Park site in June, the same month they managed to see information on federal sites, including Medicare. Motorists could soon see some relief at the Bowser with global efforts to stem the skyrocketing rise in fuel prices. The G7 has launched a coordinated intervention committing to release 100 million barrels of emergency reserves. Organisers of the 2032 Brisbane Olympics have been left red-faced after the game's logo was accidentally leaked online, and a host of Aussie music stars are preparing to take part in tomorrow's NRL Grand Final entertainment as part of a special tribute for South Sydney MND suffragette Arrow. Amy Shark, The Screaming Jets, Grinspoon and Peking Duck among those taking centre stage before the game.
17: Nova Sport.
22: Footy's best and fairest winners overnight, and Melbourne's Max Gorns won his fourth Keith Louie Truscott trophy. Bailey Smith named Geelong's best and fairest. Crows captain Jordan Dawson awarded his fourth Malcolm Blight medal. And Nick Dacos took home the Copeland medal for a second time. Pies teammate Isaac Quaynor says Dacos is set to be bolstered when Lachie Neal joins Collingwood.
23: Honestly, the way that he goes about it, there's obviously his extraction and his first touch. I think working with Nick, who's behind me there, those two together is going to be super dangerous.
22: And you're up to date on the latest from the newsroom.
24: Here we go.
18: Turn it up. Your weekend soundtrack is right here.
0: Nice to be with you. Happy Saturday morning. It's Aaron Rich. I got the music covered for you while you're up early. Get that coffee in here. Fresh hits and throwbacks. Country star Ella Langley, her new EP, Her, after Temper City.

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1: You are listening to Nova Saturday morning up early with Aaron Ridge. Hey, thanks for choosing us. Grab that coffee while I sort the music out for you. Your favourite fresh hits and throwbacks continue with Olivia Rodrigo. She's got one of the biggest songs in the world right now. It's probably the biggest album this year. Stupid Song. That one is playing in minutes.
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0: Flip here on Nova. The AFL Grand Final was so good with G Flip and Kylie Minogue's entertainment. Some of the best, I reckon. Hello, it's Aaron Rich. All right, we're sending you to Japan so you can eat so much delicious food. I swear, there's no such thing as a bad meal in Japan. And then you get tickets to see Benson Boone live, win soon, and hear music from Hugel. If the coffee's not quite doing it for you to get your day started, moving the sun will help. It's next.
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0: Ray with Joy. You're listening to Nova Saturday morning with Aaron Rich as we come up to your 8 o'clock news. More of your favourite fresh hits and throwbacks on the other side of this, including Taylor Swift. She's had a big week. A few wins at the MTV VMAs, that's for sure. She dropped that new single, Patient Zero, about a week ago, and I'm going to play it for you next.
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1: 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Watch out for that crash in Langford. Nicholson Road is closed southbound at Royal Highway. Police defense and towing on site, slow in the area. Earlier crash now cleared in South Perth. Kwinana Freeway northbound before Mill Point Road. All lanes open, traffic though still busy through there. The Mitchell Freeway looking good top to tail. And roadworks in Oakford. Tongan Highway closed southbound from Rolly Road to Thomas Road until 5 a.m. Monday. Anything else, call 9489-1777. 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Tomorrow mostly sunny and 21. Right now we're sitting on 14 degrees. 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
21: Hello, I'm Eleanor Quirk. World leaders have announced an emergency intervention to tackle soaring fuel costs. Following emergency talks, G7 nations have pledged to flood the global market with 100 million barrels of emergency fuel reserves. OpenAI has apologised after a rogue agent accessed a New South Wales National Parks database without authorisation. The breach, which exposed historical fire data, is the latest in a series of